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5: For a K101 weather forecast, clear skies tonight, lows around 78. Tomorrow, sunny, light winds, highs near 97. There's some slim chances for rain tomorrow night. We'll see lows around 69. Sunshine for your Thursday, Friday, and Saturday. Upper 90s for highs on Thursday, back above 100 Friday and Saturday. 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

0: ABC News. I'm Dave Packard. A trio of primaries tonight in Florida. The AP projects Congressman Byron Donalds has won the Republican nomination for governor, and former Congressman David Jolly has won the Democratic nomination. Political director Avery Harper says Donalds was heavily favored.
1: Not only did he have the endorsement of President Trump, but he has also has large name recognition in the state of Florida among Republican voters. And he has a massive war chest that will help power him through November's election.
0: Primaries also in Wyoming and Alaska. In the special election to finish Marco Rubio's Senate term after becoming Secretary of State, AP projects that Florida State Representative Angie Nixon has won the Democratic nomination. She'll face Ashley Moody, who's won the Republican nomination. The U.S. Navy says one of its destroyer ships, the USS Benfold, lost power for 4 days last month in the South China Sea. A Navy commander telling us that sailors were left without water, working toilets, or air conditioning. This is ABC News. The U.S. and Canada are holding last-minute talks on President Trump's 50% tariffs taking effect tomorrow. L.A. Lakers Governor Jeannie Buss is trying to stop her family from selling their share of the team.
2: ESPN reported on Monday that most of the Buss family voted to sell their remaining shares to Josh Kushner and Bob Iger. They believe they have the right to sell. Jeannie Buss is arguing a 2017 court ruling states that no sale could be effectuated without approval by the co-trustees, that being Jeannie, Janie, and Joey Buss. Controlling ownership of the Lakers could be at stake here, as Jeannie Buss would no longer have the needed ownership percentage to remain governor of the team if the transaction goes through.
0: ABC's Andrew Dimbert. And a consumer alert for frozen treat lovers. Certain Outshine fruit bars are being recalled because they may be contaminated with glass. Affected flavors include strawberry, watermelon, grape, tangerine, and black cherry. Dave Packer, ABC News.
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0: Joanna Elliott, APRN, and Wendy Krotz, APRN. 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
4: Your K101 weather forecast, clear skies tonight, lows around 78. Tomorrow, sunny, light winds, highs near 97. There's some slim chances for rain tomorrow night. We'll see lows around 69. Sunshine for your Thursday, Friday, and Saturday. Upper 90s for highs on Thursday, back above 100 Friday and Saturday. We've got you covered on K101 and K101online.com.

0: ABC News, I'm Dave Packer. Florida among the states holding primaries today, where the AP projects Congressman Byron Donalds has won the Republican nomination for governor. The Trump-endorsed candidate telling supporters,
1: "The primary is over. Tonight we put aside our differences. Tonight we are one united Republican Party."
0: Former Congressman David Jolly has won the Democratic gubernatorial nomination in Florida. Primaries also underway in Wyoming and Alaska. Pennsylvania's attorney general announcing the arrest of two ringleaders in an alleged Penn State University-based cocaine ring. The U.S. Navy says one of its destroyer ships, USS Benfold, lost power for 4 days last month in the South China Sea with limited drinking water, working toilets, or air conditioning. The fossils of a never-before-discovered dinosaur species found in the vast Sahara Desert is being called Spinosaurus mirabilis, mirabilis being Latin for astonishing. This is ABC News. Dartmouth Health says it needs to close its telehealth services, which could affect five Vermont hospitals. A new study finds there's a possible link between aviation workers and radiation-related cancers.
2: Pilots and flight attendants are at the highest risk of death from cancers linked to radiation exposure, including breast cancer, prostate cancer, melanoma, and leukemia. That's the finding of a new JAMA Internal Medicine report, which surveyed more than 500 U.S. professions. It did not observe the same trend in non-radiation-based cancers or among ground crew jobs. However, the study also said it cannot prove a link between airline professions and increased cancer mortality, rather that there's a possible link. Mike Dubusky, ABC News.
0: Two categories are being added to the Independent Spirit Awards, including Best International First Feature and Digital Creator. The awards recognize the best in independent film, television, and storytelling. Dave Packer, ABC News.
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1: Your K101 weather forecast. Clear skies tonight, lows around 78. Tomorrow, sunny, light winds, highs near 97. There's some slim chances for rain tomorrow night. We'll see lows around 69. Sunshine for your Thursday, Friday, and Saturday. Upper 90s for highs on Thursday. Back above 100 Friday and Saturday. 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

Hey, 101 weather, clear skies tonight, lows around 78. Tomorrow, sunny, light winds, highs near 97. We've got you covered on K101.

0: ABC News, I'm Dave Packer. Results from Florida's primaries are coming in the race for governor, the AP projects Congressman Byron Donalds wins the Republican nomination, become the first black governor of the state if he wins. But first, he has to face former Congressman David Jolly, who picked up the Democratic nod. Police in Philadelphia are searching for a mass suspect who investigators say has been terrorizing people. In surveillance video, the suspect can be seen wearing a Halloween-style mask. Philadelphia Police Captain Jason Smith says there's a clear pattern of behavior.
1: He's actively engaged in running up to people. It looks like he's attempting to scare or antagonize them.
0: From President Trump's social media today, there was a post threatening to bomb U.S. ally Oman, which is close to a deal with Iran to manage ship traffic through the Strait of Hormuz, according to two regional officials. And then a post showing a map with the strait circled and the words, New U.S. Territory. This is ABC News. ABC News has filed a lawsuit against the FCC, arguing that early broadcast renewal proceedings against local stations violate the First Amendment.
2: The complaint filed in U.S. District Court for the District of Columbia states that the company had no choice but to seek redress for the administration's blatant retaliation against its news coverage and editorial decisions. The ABC lawsuit goes on to say that the FCC has targeted the company because of the content of its broadcasts and that the FCC's intervention is an extraordinary assault on free speech. The FCC responding, saying in a statement, all broadcasters have a legal obligation to operate in the public interest, even Disney. Sherry Preston, ABC News.
0: Leading this year's MTV VMA nominations, Madonna. She's up for 11 awards this year, followed by Taylor Swift with 9 nominations. Swift is one win away from becoming the most awarded artist in VMA history. Dave Packer, ABC News.
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1: Your K101 weather forecast, clear skies overnight, lows around 78. Tomorrow, sunny, light winds, highs near 97. There's some slim chances for rain tomorrow night. We'll see lows drop down to 69. Sunshine Thursday, Friday, and Saturday, upper 90s for highs on Thursday, above 100 again Friday and Saturday. We've got you covered on K101 and K101online.com.

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101 weather, clear skies overnight, lows around 78. Tomorrow, sunny, light winds, highs near 97. You've got you covered on K101.

ABC News, I'm Dave Packer. President Trump tonight announcing that 50% tariffs on Canada that were supposed to go into effect at midnight will be delayed, giving teams time to hammer out a deal. We're now getting results from Wyoming's primaries. The AP projects Eric Barlow wins the Republican nomination for governor, and Harriet Hageman wins the Republican nomination for U.S. Senate and will face Democrat James Byrd. In tonight's Florida primary, Congressman Byron Donalds wins the Republican nomination

0: roll back a Clinton-era rule that blocked logging, road building, and other development on national forest land. The Forest Service will now gather public comment on the proposal. The permafrost is not so perma in Switzerland.
1: It's not the Austrian Alps, but the hills are alive in the Swiss village of Kandersteg. Some 1,300 residents in the path of a massive rock collapse and landslide, similar to the one last year that destroyed the town of Blatten. Scientists say the beauty of the Swiss Alps, with sharp rocks jutting into the sky, also brings the dangers of an unstable mountain rock formation. Markus Stoffel at the University of Geneva says climate change leads to the melting of both glaciers and permafrost. Locals taking it in stride. Evacuation plans are also in place if necessary. Michelle Franzen, ABC News.
0: Archaeologists in Peru unveiled the remains of an adult that they believe was sacrificed during a ritual near the base of an ancient adobe pyramid in Lima. Dave Packer, ABC News.
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7: Covering your country.

Your K101 weather forecast, clear skies overnight, lows around 78. Tomorrow, sunny, light winds, highs near 97. There's some slim chances for rain tomorrow night. We'll see lows drop down to 69. Sunshine Thursday, Friday, and Saturday. Upper 90s for highs on Thursday. Above 100 again Friday and Saturday. We've got you covered on K101 and K101online.com.

K101 weather, clear skies overnight, lows around 78. Tomorrow, sunny, light winds, highs near 97. We've got you covered on K101.

0: ABC News, I'm Dave Packer. A handful of primaries across America Tuesday in Florida. Congressman Byron Donalds won the Republican nomination for Florida governor.
1: Because of your sweat, because of your hard work, we have won a massive victory.
0: Donalds, who would be the first black governor of Florida, projected to face former Congressman David Jolly, who picked up the Democratic nod. In Wyoming, the AP projects Eric Barlow wins the Republican nomination for governor, and Harriet Hageman wins the Republican nomination for U.S. Senate and will face Democrat James Byrd. Alaska also holding primaries Tuesday. President Trump on Tuesday night announcing that 50% tariffs on Canada that were supposed to go into effect at midnight will be delayed, giving teams time to hammer out a deal. New data from the CDC shows exemptions from routine vaccines among kindergartners increased to a record 4.2% last year. That's up from 3.6% the previous school year. This is ABC News. Toledo's mayor confirms two people were killed in a series of explosions at an industrial facility. Neighbor Demetrius Langston says he felt the shock waves a mile and a half away.
2: It rumbled down my block. It actually rumbled down my block, and it sounded like a bunch of army robot soldiers.
0: The cause is under investigation. Opening statement started Tuesday in the latest Meta trial. 29 state attorneys general filed suit against the social media giant over child safety and privacy concerns. ABC's Mike DeBusky.
3: Mark Zuckerberg could take the stand in this trial, as could Adam Mosseri, who is, of course, the CEO of Instagram. We are expecting to hear testimony from psychologists and medical experts about the actual conditions of young people on these platforms. It's important to note that lawyers for the prosecution here have said that they're not actually going to put children on the stand.
0: Meta says the trial will show the work it's done to make its platforms safer. Dave Packer, ABC News.
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1: Your K101 weather forecast, clear skies this morning, lows around 78. Sunny today, light winds, highs near 97. Slim chances for rain tonight, 69 for the low. Sunshine Thursday, Friday, and Saturday will be in the upper 90s on Thursday, then above 100 again Friday and Saturday. We've got you covered on K101 and K101online.com.

101 weather, clear skies this morning, lows around 78, sunny today, light winds, highs near 97. We've got you covered on K101. Hi.

0: ABC News, I'm Dave Packard. Primary elections across a handful of states Tuesday. In Florida, Congressman Byron Donalds won the Republican nomination for governor. ABC News political director Avery Harper says Donalds was heavily favored.
1: Not only did he have the endorsement of President Trump, but he has also has large name recognition in the state of Florida among Republican voters. And he has a massive war chest that will help power him through November's election.
0: Donalds, who would be the first black governor of Florida, is projected to face former Congressman David Jolly, who picked up the Democratic nod. In Alaska's Senate race, Republican Senator Dan Sullivan and Democratic former Congresswoman Mary Petola advanced to November's general election. It's expected to be a costly fight for a seat that could determine the balance of power in the U.S. Senate. President Trump announced Tuesday night, and now Canada confirms the U.S. has agreed to delay its 50% tariff on a range of Canadian goods until the end of August 21st as trade talks continue. This is ABC News. Founding ZZ Top member Frank Beard has died. Known for hits like Give Me All Your Love and Legs and the 1975 hit Tush. An announcement from his representative says that Beard died under hospice care at his ranch in Richmond, Texas, surrounded by his family. Frank Beard was 77. One local leader in Ohio is calling for a pause in the use of flock cameras.
2: Frustration's growing in Ohio.
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1: Our K101 weather forecast, clear skies this morning, lows around 78. Sunny today, light winds, highs near 97. Slim chances for rain tonight, 69 for the low. Sunshine Thursday, Friday, and Saturday will be in the upper 90s on Thursday, then above 100 again Friday and Saturday. We've got you covered on K101 and K101.

101 weather. Clear skies this morning. Lows around 78. Sunny today. Light winds. Highs near 97. We've got you covered on K101.

0: ABC News, I'm Dave Packer. A handful of primaries across America Tuesday in Florida. Congressman Byron Donalds won the Republican nomination for Florida governor.
1: Because of your sweat, because of your hard work, we have won a massive victory.
0: Donalds, who would be the first black governor of Florida, projected to face former Congressman David Jolly, who picked up the Democratic nod. In Wyoming, the AP projects Eric Barlow wins the Republican nomination for governor, and Harriet Hageman wins the Republican nomination for U.S. Senate and will face Democrat James Byrd. Alaska also holding primaries Tuesday. President Trump on Tuesday night announcing that 50% tariffs on Canada that were supposed to go into effect at midnight will be delayed, giving teams time to hammer out a deal. New data from the CDC shows exemptions from routine vaccines among kindergartners increased to a record 4.2% last year. That's up from 3.6% the previous school year. This is ABC News. Toledo's mayor confirms two people were killed in a series of explosions at an industrial facility. Neighbor Demetrius Langston says he felt the shockwaves a mile and a half away.
2: It rumbled down my block, and it sounded like a bunch of army robot soldiers.
0: The cause is under investigation. Opening

0: expecting to hear testimony from psychologists and medical experts about the actual conditions of young people on these platforms. It's important to note that lawyers for the prosecution here have said that they're not actually going to put children on the stand.
1: Meta says the trial will show the work it's done to make its platforms safer. Dave Packer, ABC News.
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1: Your K101 weather forecast. Clear skies this morning. Lows around 78. Sunny today. Light winds. Highs near 97. Slim chances for rain tonight. 69 for the low. Sunshine Thursday, Friday, and Saturday. We'll be in the upper 90s on Thursday, then above 100 again Friday and Saturday. 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

A 101 weather, clear skies this morning, lows around 78, sunny today, light winds, highs near 97. We've got you covered on K101.

0: Governor of Florida is projected to face former Congressman David Jolly, who picked up the Democratic nod. In Alaska's Senate race, Republican Senator Dan Sullivan and Democratic former Congresswoman Mary Petola advance to November's general election. It's expected to be a costly fight for a seat that could determine the balance of power in the U.S. Senate. President Trump announced Tuesday night, and now Canada confirms the U.S. has agreed to delay its 50% tariff on a range of Canadian goods until the end of August 21st as trade talks continue. This is ABC News. Founding ZZ Top member Frank Beard has died. Known for hits like Give Me All Your Love and Legs and the 1975 hit Tush. An announcement from his representative says that Beard died under hospice care at his ranch in Richmond, Texas, surrounded by his family. Frank Beard was 77. One local leader in Ohio is calling for a pause in the use of flock cameras.
1: Frustration's growing in Ohio.
2: This has gone without any kind of brakes on the system.
1: Lucas County Commissioner Pete Gerken says the largest amount of searches coming from outside of Ohio. The commissioner says he has questions about the nature of those requests.
2: Why is this so broad? And what are they looking for?
1: The sheriff's office says it has no plans to pause the use of cameras.
3: Automatic license plate readers are an investigative tool.
1: Michelle Franzen, ABC News.
0: Colorado wildlife officials say a man was attacked by a female black bear as he left his complex laundry room near Eagle Vale. Dave Packer, ABC News.
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1: She was storming through the house that day, and I could tell she was leaving. And I thought, oh, she'll be back, till she turned around and pointed at the wall and said,

Our K101 weather forecast, clear skies this morning, lows around 78. Sunny today, light winds, highs near 97. Slim chances for rain tonight, 69 for the low. Sunshine Thursday, Friday, and Saturday will be in the upper 90s on Thursday, then above 100 again Friday and Saturday. We've got you covered on K101 and K101.

Hey, 101 weather, clear skies this morning, lows around 78, sunny today, light winds, highs near 97. We've got you covered on K101.

0: ABC News, I'm Dave Packer. A handful of primaries across America Tuesday in Florida. Congressman Byron Donalds won the Republican nomination for Florida governor.
1: Because of your sweat, because of your hard work, we have won a massive victory.
0: Donalds, who would be the first black governor of Florida, projected to face former Congressman David Jolly, who picked up the Democratic nod. In Wyoming, the AP projects Eric Barlow wins the Republican nomination for governor, and Harriet Hageman wins the Republican nomination for U.S. Senate and will face Democrat James Byrd. Alaska also holding primaries Tuesday. President Trump on Tuesday night announcing that 50% tariffs on Canada that were supposed to go into effect at midnight will be delayed, giving teams time to hammer out a deal. New data from the CDC shows exemptions from routine vaccines among kindergartners increased to a record 4.2% last year. That's up from 3.6% the previous school year. This is ABC News. Toledo's mayor confirms two people were killed in a series of explosions at an industrial facility. Neighbor Demetrius Langston says he felt the shockwaves a mile and a half away.
2: It sounded, it rumbled down my block. It actually rumbled down my block, and it sounded like a bunch of army robot soldiers.
0: The cause is under investigation. Opening statement started Tuesday in the latest Meta trial. 29 state attorneys general filed suit against the social media giant over child safety and privacy concerns. ABC's Mike DeBusky.
3: Mark Zuckerberg could take the stand in this trial, as could Adam Mosseri, who is, of course, the CEO of Instagram. We are expecting to hear testimony from psychologists and medical experts about the actual conditions of young people on these platforms. It's important to note that lawyers for the prosecution here have said that they're not actually going to put children on the stand.
0: Meta says the trial will show the work it's done to make its platforms safer. Dave Packer, ABC News.
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1: Your K101 weather forecast, sunshine today, light winds, highs near 97. There are some slim chances for rain tonight, 69 for the low. Sunshine Thursday, Friday, and Saturday, upper 90s. Thursday, highs back above 100, Friday and Saturday. We've got you covered on K101 and K101online.com.
2: She don't like the way the music

wiped out, it'll sit right here on this land. And you could leave town a rich man. And he said, boys, whatever you're offering, it won't be enough.

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Still see her pink bow and her brown hair. She's in the big city now, but she still calls home.

0: ABC News, I'm Sherry Preston. Another primary election day in the state of Florida. Trump-backed Congressman Byron Donalds has won the GOP race for governor. He will be vying for the job Ron DeSantis currently holds.
1: My administration will be guided by three pillars: making Florida accountable, achievable, and most of all, affordable.
0: He will face former Congressman David Jolly in November. Also winning in the Florida race for Senate, State Representative Angie Nixon, a Democratic Socialist. She won her party's nomination for the seat once held by Secretary of State Marco Rubio. On trial in California, Facebook and Instagram parent company Meta, State Attorney General Rob Bonta.
2: This is about our children, the next generation, our kids. They deserve to be safe.
0: He and other attorneys general sued, saying that Meta knew its products were addictive and fueling anxiety and depression among young people, but say the company went ahead with their development anyway. This is ABC News.

0: Opening statements have now begun in the latest trial involving social media platform Meta, which faces new allegations from several state attorneys general on its impact on kids and teens. ABC's Mike DeBusky explains.
1: We're talking about the very design of Facebook and Instagram, features like infinite scrolling. There's also push notifications that light up your phone. Some studies have shown they have a dopamine response in the brain as well. The cumulative effect of this, according to these lawsuits, has been that the consumer is worse off. And what's more,

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4: For K101 weather forecast, sunshine today, light winds, highs near 97. There are some slim chances for rain tonight, 69 for the low. Sunshine Thursday, Friday, and Saturday, upper 90s. Thursday, highs back above 100 Friday and Saturday. We've got you covered on K101 and K101online.com.

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3: ABC News, I'm Sherry Preston. In a couple more state primaries Tuesday, Florida state lawmaker Angie Nixon, who joined the Democratic Socialists during her campaign, defeated establishment Democrat Alex Vindman in the governor's race. Trump-backed Congressman Byron Donalds won the GOP primary. In Alaska, Republican Senator Dan Sullivan won, fending off a challenge from Dan Sullivan. ABC Sophie Flay.
4: A federal grand jury has reportedly issued subpoenas in an investigation into whether a Republican challenger named Dan Sullivan, a retired teacher, entered the race to confuse voters and siphon votes from the Republican incumbent, also named Dan Sullivan. The challenger denies it and says his candidacy is sincere.
3: However, the original Dan Sullivan won. Ahead of next week's runoff election in South Carolina for Lindsey Graham's Senate seat, his sister Darlene said in a debate last night she was not that informed on national security when asked a question about Taiwan. However, she did say she supports the U.S. military. This is ABC News. At the Lindsey Clancy trial, her lawyers called several witnesses who disputed some of the prosecution's arguments that Clancy knew what she was doing when she killed her three children. ABC's Armando Garcia.
5: The defense calling on a forensic psychiatrist who did not treat Clancy but reviewed her medical records and testified her doctors may have missed warning signs.
6: A person with psychosis can have delusions. They can also have hallucinations. At times, she reported that she had heard a voice.
3: Her defense team says she was in the grips of postpartum psychosis when she killed her three children and tried to kill herself. Charges were announced Monday against 14 people in connection with an alleged cocaine trafficking operation involving students associated with two Penn State fraternities. More flash flooding threats today in the Midwest, including across the state of Indiana, where they are still cleaning up from high water that forced numerous water rescues. I'm Sherry Preston, ABC News.
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0: Morning show, K101, Michael and Friends in the morning. A little less Michael, a little more Friends. Michael Barnes off for the next couple of days. I'm Sean Kelly. And coming up on the show today, we've got the boys from Vance Auto Group going to be here, as they do every Wednesday, about a little after 7:30. So we'll be chatting with them, find out what's going on at our friends down the road at Vance Auto. And also, of course, we'll have CJ Montgomery, Tyler Riggs, and I'm not sure if Cowboy Cook's going to be here or not today, but I guess we'll find out together, huh? This is the morning show on K101.
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3: Looks like some cooler weather to our north. Still going to be hot today, but somewhat cooler, especially in the southwest Kansas, as a little low pressure northern plains and a cold front's going to dip down, maybe get into far northern Oklahoma, but most of us are not going to see a whole lot of relief from any hot temperatures today. We'll see sunshine, light winds, highs near 95 in southwest Kansas, but should make it up to around 103 at least in most of northwest Oklahoma and the panhandles. We'll see some areas of clouds tonight, lows around 70. Tomorrow, sunny, light winds, highs near 100. Clear and 71 tomorrow night. Then sunshine for your Friday, Saturday, and Sunday. Those highs are going to be around 105. Right now, 71 in southwest Kansas. It is 70 in the Texas Panhandle, 68 in Beaver, 70 in Buffalo, 73 in Alva, 85, though, in Fairview. It's 78 in Butler, 76 Arnett at the 101 Center. 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

101, there's been quite a few fires across the tri-state here in the last few weeks, obviously with the hot weather, very little rainfall, and drought conditions most are seeing. A lot of fires, grass fires, wildfires have been cropping up, and those firefighters are needing, a lot of them are needing donations. Yesterday, by the way, was Volunteer Fireman Appreciation Day, so I hope you were able to thank some firefighters that you may know in your area. But one way you can thank

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0: Time for the latest agricultural news here on K101. I'm Casey Shepherd, and we're back in just a moment.
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0: Well, the U.S. Court of Appeals for the 10th Circuit has accepted Attorney General Gentner Drummond's motion to stay the judgment against poultry corporations in light of the settlement he reached with companies back in July. The case will return to district court for the judgment to be released. In July, Drummond announced a $44 million settlement to resolve Oklahoma's 21-year lawsuit against six companies over poultry litter in the Illinois River watershed. Tyson Foods, Cargill, George's, Peterson Farms, Cal-Maine, and Simmons Foods were found liable for the pollution. All parties came to the table to find a solution to protect Oklahoma's water and provide certainty for our poultry industry, Drummond said. The result is a balanced solution that protects our natural resources and supports one of Oklahoma's most important industries. Under the settlements, the defendants will pay $41.67 million to an environmental relief fund for watershed stewardship and litigation costs, pay $420,000 in penalties to the Oklahoma Department of Environmental Revolving Quality Fund, provide a combined $1.9 million auditor fund to pay for an independent compliance monitor, and progressively reduce how much poultry litter removed from poultry houses each year is applied to land in the watershed. So what this means for Oklahoma waterways is that it establishes an enforceable framework and dedicated funding mechanism to reduce phosphorus loading, curb algae blooms, and protect water qualities across Lake Tenkiller and the Illinois River Basin. For poultry producers and family farms, it provides long-awaited regulatory certainty after more than two decades of legal limbo, ensuring contract growers have financial backing for required buffer strips and clear rules for litter management without facing sudden disruptions to their contracts. It also sets aside previous judicial orders and appeals, bringing final closure to one of the longest and most contentious environmental legal battles.
5: Take a look at
0: the
5: latest
0: progress numbers. Oklahoma corn silking now at 98%. The conditions are 37% good to excellent, 41% fair, and 22% poor to very poor. Texas corn silking at 99%. They have 36% of the crop in the good to excellent category. And then Kansas is at 94% with corn silking, with conditions rated 42% good to excellent. Oklahoma soybeans blooming are at 79%. Soybean conditions, 26% good to excellent, 34% fair, and 40% poor to very poor. Kansas soybeans blooming at 88%. They have a crop in 54% good to excellent range. And then Texas blooming at 93% with their conditions in the 49% good to excellent range. Sorghum statistics, Oklahoma sorghum headed at 71%. Kansas is at 62%. And then Texas is set at 93%. For pasture and range conditions, Oklahoma now ranked 17% good to excellent. Poor to very poor is at 51%. Kansas is at 37%. And then Texas good to excellent conditions marked at 21% this week. You've got farm news on Ron. Oklahoma Ag Mediation is a program offered free of cost to agricultural producers. Cheyenne Sparks tells us more about the program.
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0: 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I'm Casey Shepherd on the Radio Oklahoma Ag Network.
7: We were talking a little bit ago about helping out firefighters. 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There are burn bans in effect for many counties in the tri-state. Pretty much all of the counties in the Texas Panhandle are under burn bans. Every county in the Texas Panhandle under burn bans right now in northwest Oklahoma, Texas County, as well as Harper, Woodward, Major Dewey, and Custer counties all under burn bans. Don't have a list of Kansas counties. Unfortunately, the state of Kansas, I have not been able to find a comprehensive list of burn bans in Kansas. But before you do any burning, check with local firefighters, your local state officials and county officials, and make sure it's okay to do any burning. It's probably best just to avoid it, even if you're not under a burn ban, as
5: when treating bovine respiratory.
7: Hold on. As the fire conditions are still pretty dangerous out there.
5: When treating bovine respiratory disease, or BRD, Zoetis has what you need.

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2: Sunshine today, light winds, highs will be near 95. Southwest Kansas, 103. Looks like Northwest Oklahoma and Panhandles. 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

0: It's the morning show on K101 at 6:25. The Beaver County Fair is underway, and let's see, today is Wednesday. Fair exhibits are able to be set up there at the fairgrounds. Vendors set up. Clown contest. They got mutton busting pre-registration. Yeah, mutton busting pre-registration at Bittersweet at 6:30. There's also a clown contest at Bittersweet at 6:30 today.
1: Right?
0: Yep. So, yeah, get ready for the Beaver County Fair. It really gets underway full swing tomorrow. And
1: we're in the midst of the cow chip tossing poop, right?
0: That's the official events, I guess, is that's on Saturday.
1: The big concert Saturday.
0: Big concert Saturday, yeah. Lot going on. Busy week there,
1: I guess.
0: Beaver County.
1: Busy week, Woodward County, too. 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
3: Well, let's get after that.
2: Sure.
3: They have some pretty cool designs. I've seen some of those in the past.
2: Last year's winner was Everly Jacobs, apparently.
3: Oh, does that say where Everly was from? Yeah,
2: no, it does not say where Everly was from.
3: What's she designed? Have a bucket truck or
2: something? Yep, bucket truck with Santa.
3: Putting up lights?
2: Putting up lights and putting up stockings on the power lines.
3: I don't know if that's a good idea. Oh my goodness. Where's the sports guy?
2: Oh, he'll be here.
3: Where's Barnes? Where's Michael? Michael,
2: he couldn't handle the heat in the studio, so he tapped out.
3: I certainly couldn't do what the voodoo that you do so well over there. I'd be at a loss, but it's just like old times.
2: Yeah.
3: And not like old times with respect to the sports guy.
2: Oh, he'll be here.
3: He's never here on time.
2: Does he miss his reports? Is he here when the microphone turns on for him?
3: Well, we hold things for him. We wait for him.
2: All right. Are you ready to get started?
3: Ready to play the doodad?
2: Yeah.
3: And this is certainly not like old times. Much the same weather-wise, sunny and hot. 102 for a high northwest Oklahoma. You know, a few less up in southwest Kansas. Maybe, only mid-90s there in southwest Kansas today? Now, heat advisory is going to be affecting northwest Oklahoma. Excessive heat warning further east you go. Oh, generally off to the east of Enid and Kingfisher. 70 overnight, 100 or so tomorrow. Maybe a degree or two less, if you can think that 100 is a degree or two less. I guess it is when it was 106.7 yesterday. 100 plus for the foreseeable future, though, even hotter this weekend into the first part of next week. Wide range of temperatures, 68 in Beaver this morning to 86 in Fairview. Only an hour or so ago, that was 88 there in Fairview. Of course, they're messing it's halfway to Woodward. It's closer to Bowles Junction, actually, probably than it is to Fairview. Even 70 in Freedom, Ashland and Buffalo, 74 this morning. Alva, Cherokee, and Camargo, it's 77 this morning. And Arnett and Canadian, Woodward, Messinette said 79 last hour, 83 down in Sealing. Air temperatures well over 100 our part of the world yesterday, 104 in Beaver to 110 Fairview and Camargo, 106 for a high in Woodward. Did you see the state's hot spot yesterday?
2: Where's that?
3: 112.
2: Wow.
3: Not that far away, quite honestly. Kingfisher's Mesonet showed 112. Now, that was an air temperature. Heat indices, not too much of a factor the last few days, but the air temperature, Kingfisher yesterday, the state's hot spot, 112. Forecasters say widespread dangerous heat is with us for several days. Fire weather concerns as well. Even hotter this weekend, first day or two of next week as well, most likely. Next less hot front should arrive sometime next week. You know, we've been talking about the end of the month, maybe a pattern change. I think we've lied. I don't know that I see that. I looked at
2: you didn't lie. You misspoke.
3: Well, I've done that for 43 years now. The Climate Prediction Center and their 8 to 14 day forecasts. I don't know that I really see a major pattern shift toward the first.
2: Well, it depends on your definition.
3: The first of September.
2: 95 is a pattern shift from 105.
3: Well, you've got that right, but I was hoping for some 70s and 80s.
2: It is not anywhere near October yet.
4: We didn't lie to anybody. We were simply misinformed from other sources.
2: We just got the timeline wrong. There will be a pattern shift. It just might be 2 months from now.
4: Yeah, by December, there will be.
3: But I'm not so sure temperatures are going to moderate

0: little bit down from that 107, 108 range. But we were kind of led to believe that it might be an abrupt change by the end of the month. And I don't know that that's going to happen. But we'll obviously kind of monitor that type
1: of thing. CJ prognosticating the prognosticators.
2: We just got to get a new Magic 8 Ball. Where's clearly ours is defective.
0: Where's our Turpin? The headlines for today will be a near repeat of yesterday, a widespread triple digit Thursday and Friday afternoons. The more excessive heat should stay to the south and east, but even hotter for all of us as we move into the weekend. Our next summer-type front could arrive by Tuesday next week, but it's too far out, forecasters say, to determine any heat wave relief for early next week. Well, glad you two could join us. Cowboy Cook slithers in. The sports guy
1: slithers
0: in.
1: What? Well, yes, why are you referring to the sales guy as a snake?
0: They slither in.
2: Yeah, it's not good imaging. You can refer to me as a snake. It's whatever. But we both knew you'd ramble long enough. We'd slide right in.
0: It's not rambling. Republican gubernatorial candidate Gatner Drummond has raised almost three times as much money as the runoff opponent Mike Massey since the primary, but Massey's campaign has been boosted by just under $8 million independent expenditures by an out-of-state political action committee that targets Drummond. School Freedom Fund, an affiliate of Club for Growth, has vowed to defeat Drummond because of his position. The Oklahoma Constitution prohibits state funding of religious schools. Drummond himself has reported almost $2.5 million in contributions since the primary. That total does not include $500,000 Drummond's lent his campaign. For the entire election cycle, Drummond reports, now this is the last campaign report before the runoff, that the numbers are out here within the last day or so, $10 million contributions, of which $3 million is from his own pocket. Massey has been considerably less successful raising money from donors, did more than double his total take with some $836,000 since the primary. He's given loans to his campaign, totally about $11.5 million. Massey has raised slightly less from donors than the Democratic nominee, Cindy Munson. Munson's take since the primary, about $490,000. Overall total, $1.7 million. Drummond's donors since the primary have included Williams' CEO, Bank of Oklahoma's CEO, and former OU coach Barry Switzer. Massey's recent donors include Governor Kevin Stitt, Stitt's brother Keith Stitt. Early voting begins
1: You're
0: tomorrow.
1: You're not going to have the... Have you talked about the results of the drug test, though? Did you do that this week?
0: No, I didn't do that. That's kind of...
1: Because that was... I mean, that's what all the news is talking about.
0: Well, but it's a non-story.
1: I know.
0: There's nothing to it.
2: It's non-story, he says.
1: But Massey didn't do the hair follicle test.
0: It's a non-story. So I chose not... Based on my journalistic experience, I chose not to waste our time... Our friend's time was such useless jibber-jabber.
2: He's been studying that.
1: How desperate they are to set themselves apart from each other.
2: He's been studying that Tupac case we were talking about.
1: Oh, that's right. He's been researching the Tupac murder case.
0: Did we talk about the representatives coming in to talk about the elections? Both of them come, I say both of them, two of the legislators that cover our part of the world, at least parts of our part of the world, Representative Mike Dobrynski and Representative Carl Newton will be in our studios this Friday morning, just after 7:30, they're going to talk about probably the runoffs and so on and so forth. But they're also going to spend some time making some sense out of the two-state questions that are on the ballot.
1: All right.
0: Come tomorrow if you choose to vote early. But Representatives Newton and Dobrynski in our studios this coming Friday. Once again, early voting does begin tomorrow for voters not able to make it to the polls on Election Day next Tuesday. Now, they have the option of voting early at the county election boards. Early voting at 8 to 6 both Thursday and Friday, 8 to 2 on Saturday at those election boards. Now, early voting certainly is not available at your normal polling location. Oklahoma Secretary of State Benjamin LaPack does not plan to resign, apparently, after his recent arrest and suspicion of public intoxication. According to two people familiar with the matter, it was his second alcohol-related arrest since 2021. LaPack also was told the governor, Kevin Stitt, he was denied a chance to perform a field sobriety test or take a breathalyzer test. According to two people who spoke privately, they were not authorized to do so publicly. 42-year-old LaPack arrested late Friday evening. Edmond police said he was standing outside fast food drive.

0: through window. Stitt appointed LAPAC to be the state's top clerical official, actually, back in October. The Senate confirmed him on April the 28th.
1: Apparently, this is not the first time he'd been arrested for public intoxication.
0: 2021.
1: Yeah.
0: But you would think if he was not a field sobriety test or breathalyzer test, and I'm a few hours shy of my law degree, but if indeed that's the case, he may have.
1: Is this a lack of institutional control in the state capitol?
2: It's been going downhill.
3: I'm wondering what the source of those two bits are.
0: Those two bits.
3: Yes, on the field sobriety and.
0: Are they going to do one?
3: I mean, is that just him saying that?
0: Well, that's his story, and he's sticking to it.
3: Okay, all right. So
0: I don't know if that helps his cause or not. The Heartland Flyer, and that's that train that runs from Oklahoma City to Fort Worth, apparently securing funding to continue operations for another year, though details are kind of fuzzy, providing relief to riders and rail advocates after months of uncertainty. Earlier this year, you'll remember Texas Department of Transportation informed ODOT and Amtrak it would not contribute the $2 million needed to cover its portion of the route's funding. But the director of transportation for the North Central Texas Council of Governments, his name is Michael Morris, said he brings good news. Amtrak will be funded for the second year, and Texas's Department of Transportation has been asked to put into legislative their request for two more years. He said he doesn't want to get into the details of how they actually ended up reaching that conclusion. Crude oil prices were up yesterday, reaching basically a three-week high. Brent crude, now that's the worldwide standard, managed a 15-cent gain to close at 91.02. West Texas Intermediate said at Oklahoma's Cushing Hub finished up 44 cents. It closed at 84.94 per barrel. Natural gas prices also up, closing at 2.78. Gaining almost a dime. No jackpot winner in Mega Millions last night. That means Friday's Mega Millions drawing should grow to about $113 million. Powerball tonight, $48 million for a prize. So all the news that is news, what's up in sports?
2: The AP released their preseason All-American teams yesterday. OU landing a pair of first-teamers. First, the kicker, Tate Sandell. And the defensive line, it was David Stone representing the Sooners. OU, OSU did not land any other representatives on those first or second teams. Texas, by the way, four first-team selections for the Longhorns in that. OU suffered their first injury news of the fall. Starting center Jake Michelow said to miss at least 4 weeks, up to six possibly, after suffering an injury during an OU scrimmage held over the weekend. The details of the injury have not been released, but the Sooners will now have to turn to Western Kentucky transfer Caleb Mitta or true freshman Noah Best to fill that role, likely across the first few games for OU. Oklahoma State running back Caleb Hawkins is a preseason candidate for the 2026 Doak Walker Award, which was announced yesterday. He's one of 62 players to be on the list. Hawkins adds to what has already been a Walter Camp Player of the Year and Maxwell Award watch list, as well as the 2026 Walter Camp preseason All-American team. Hawkins did finish the 2025 season as a Walter Camp Sporting News and Field Steel All-American selection after setting the NCAA record for most touchdowns scored by a freshman. So he was a semifinalist for the Doak Walker last year. And that's what I've got for now.
0: Well, good.
1: I saw non-docs speculating that maybe they will build a statue to Russell Westbrook.
2: Yeah, I've seen a lot of people
1: front
2: push for
1: of
2: that.
1: The new OKC arena.
2: I'd say for sure. And they get that jersey in the rafters. Retired number zero, please.
1: They had a little, Nondoc had a little cartoon on their article. It said there's the statue of David, Christ the Redeemer, and Rodin's the Thinker. Now we have Russ's, I just don't like you.
2: That'd be good. There's a lot of, I say iconic. He's had some moments where you definitely look at him. What is this man doing?
0: What are you doing?
2: He's just started a phone call.
1: Well, I'm sorry. Are we boring you? You had to get on your phone.
0: I was instructed.
2: Instructed.
0: And I follow instructions.
2: Oh, my goodness.
1: Oh, my goodness.
2: By the
1: way, I'm glad we can keep you entertained this morning.
2: Yeah, the Oklahoman's been kind of dropping their preseason rankings, if you will, for high school football. Released 4A this morning.

0: morning of the 4A area teams. Weatherford inside the top 10 at number 9. No surprise in the top few. Total number 1. They were 14-0 last year's state champs. Broken Bow number 2. Ardmore number 3. Ada number 4. And Southall number 5. They've got, now again, this is just their opinion. We're not necessarily saying this is how we believe it is. We've got Clinton at number 15 in the preseason rankings. Woodward back at number 24 of the 32 teams there. So,
1: all right. Well, that's good. Yeah. Take a look at your K101 weather forecast. 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
1: Once again, burn bans in effect for Texas, Harper, Woodward, Major, Dewey, and Custer counties in northwest Oklahoma. All the Texas counties in the panhandle are under burn bans. Don't have a list of Kansas counties. State of Kansas doesn't have a comprehensive list, but definitely check with your local officials before you do any outdoor burning. Sunshine today, light winds, highs near 95 in southwest Kansas, 103 northwest Oklahoma and panhandles. Areas of clouds tonight, we'll see lows around 70. Tomorrow, sunny, light winds, highs near 100, clear 71 tomorrow night. And sunshine for your Friday, Saturday, and Sunday, highs will be around 105. In southwest Kansas this morning, it is 71. It's 78 in the Texas Panhandle. Across northwest Oklahoma, it's 70 in Beaver, 66 Slapout, 68 in Freedom, 81 now in Fairview, 82 in Putnam, 73 in Arnett. 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
3: 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OKC West El Reno, the Tuesday sale yesterday, 1,800 head, steer and heifer calves 15 to 25 lower in a light test. The feeder cattle steers, medium large ones, 3 to 4 weights, 450 to 560, 4 to 5 weights, 430 to 480, 5 to 6 weights, 375 to 440, 6 to 7 weights, 332.50 to 392.50, 7 to 8 weights, 310 to 330. The livestock futures, October live cattle up 15 cents, 218.92. December up 80, 219.20. September feeder cattle up 40 cents, 333.35. October up 97 cents, 326.32. And the October hogs down a dollar at 80.70.

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1: Oklahoma hard red winter wheat was lower yesterday, and it was down 15 cents. Davis, 653 and three quarters. El Dorado and Shattuck, 668 and three quarters. Keys, 673 and three quarters. Hobart, 678 and three quarters. Clinton, Hooker, Weatherford, and Frederick, 685 and three quarters. Buffalo, El Reno, Lawton, Manchester, 688 and three quarters. Alva, Banner, Gary, Okarchi, O'Keene, Ponca City, Watonga, 693 and three quarters. Cherokee, Perry and Temple, 698 and three quarters. On the grain futures, Kansas City, hard red winter wheat, September, down 15 cents, 743 and three quarters. December is down 13 and a quarter, 758 and a half. Chicago wheat, September down 10 and a quarter, 664 and a half. December down 8 cents, 681 and a quarter. September corn down 1 and 3 quarters, 463 and a quarter. December is down 1 and a half, 488. September soybeans down a quarter penny, $12 and 3 quarters. November's up 3 quarters, 1216 and 3 quarters. December cotton down 7, 8541. Live trade this morning, Kansas City wheat, September down 3 quarters, 743. December's down a half, 758. Chicago wheat, September up 2 1/4, 666 and three quarters. December up 2 cents, 683 and a quarter penny.
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3: It's the morning show, Michael and friends in the morning. A little less Michael, a little more friends this morning. Michael couldn't handle the heat in the studio, so
9: we drove him crazy.
3: Tapped out for a few days. He says, let me know when the AC's fixed and I'll come back. Well, he's actually had a planned vacation, so... let's see, what do we have going on? Oh, Oklahoma Our Blood Institute, OBI, has a couple drives coming up. One today in O'Keene at the O'Keene High School gym lobby from noon until 6. And they'll be at the Laverne High School tomorrow from noon until 6. So help donate a pint of blood, save three lives. What else do I have for you? Oh, firefighters, I talked about this a little earlier, area volunteer firefighters that have been busy the last few months, so you might check with the local fire departments to see if they need any restocking of any of the supplies that they tend to collect. I know Arnett Fire Department has reached out and has been asking for some more supplies like bottled water, Gatorade, chapstick, baby wipes, fragrance-free baby wipes, electrolyte packets, a lot of shelf-stable snacks like those meat sticks, granola bars, trail mix, protein bars, things that'll kind of fill their belly and keep them going while they're out there fighting those fires. And, of course, we're not out of the woods yet, even though we don't quite have the elevated fire conditions here over the next couple of days. We're not anywhere near out of the woods as far as wildfire season goes. I think wildfire season is now a 12-month of the year.
9: It seems like it, doesn't it?
3: Thing.
9: So, particularly

0: now with the dry conditions,
1: sure.
0: And the heat and the wind obviously was a factor here with the fires last week,
1: sure.
0: Early week. So we've received the Fairview Republican.
1: Oh, have we?
0: The Democrats, both of them, have been busy putting together the Fairview Republican. They're in Major County. They actually dubbed them as paid political. It's more of a, it's kind of a story. It's written kind of journalistically, or it's in a story form about.
1: Why don't you just get to the point?
0: Well, there are two that are, and it was a crowded. There were like five of them to begin with.
1: Oh, okay.
0: And it's down to a runoff. It's a District 3 county commissioner's job. Pretty much, and obviously those districts are divided equally population, and Fairview's the largest population within Major County. So each of those districts are most likely is going to contain a bit of Fairview, and so does District 3, but it's primarily the western part of Major County as you move off toward Cedar Springs, Beto, Orient, Apple Grove, Chester, all those thriving metropoli there in western Major County. Anyway, it's between Tom Nichols and Chris Woods, and I think both of those are probably pretty good candidates, and we'll see how that turns out. I've known Tom Nichols for decades. He's been in the heat and HVAC business. Took care of my mother there off at Cedar Springs.
1: So is that an endorsement?
0: No, I'm just saying I'm fortunate enough to know Tom and Tommy and don't know Chris Woods. I hear good things about him as well. So the best of luck to Tommy or Chris. And you can start voting there in Major County, early voting tomorrow, the District 3 runoff seat. And no surprise, there's no Democrat filing. So the winner there, either Tommy Nichols or Chris Woods, will be the next county commissioner there in District 3. The incumbent lost in the first round. So Major County's under a burn ban. We knew that, right? That was any number of counties in this part of the world. Woodward County among them. Dewey County, I believe. Harper County.
1: Custer.
0: Okay.
1: Yep.
0: Don McCaskill has been tabbed to the new FFH. That's hard to say. He's a veteran, and that's the Fairview Fellowship Home. That's short for the Fairview Fellowship Home. He is the new administrator there. Four decades of experience, we're told. 41 years. That's kind of like the big radio station. 43 years and counting. Friday Night Quick Scores. Often imitated, never duplicated.
2: I'm 43 years old.
0: reminds me of my high school principal, the late great, for that matter, was a tremendous administrator, Mr. Myers, Max Myers. He had this saying, some grow up at 2, some at 12, some at 22, and some never do.
3: Gosh, that took forever.
0: Oh, the Rockin' H had a ribbon cutting there in Fairview. It's a locally owned salon. They celebrated with a big ribbon cutting. Cheyenne Hodges welcomed visitors to the salon. They're located on East Walnut. Said that's a long-time goal of hers to have that, so that's cool. Allen Cleo's dedicating a new baseball field. It's going to be called the Ted Dillard Memorial Field. It's taking place Monday, August 24th.
1: Is it
0: this
1: turf?
0: Coming Monday? Well, you know, there's turf everywhere else. They have turf in Major County.
4: To answer your question, yes, that'd be Monday.
3: Do we know who Ted is?
0: Well, he grew up in a community of 400 people and spent 9 years with the New York Yankees organization.
4: Okay.
0: He returned to Cleo Springs. And the new name and a memorial plan for the site will recognize Dillard's accomplishments while preserving his legacy from a small town to the big leagues. The school hopes Dillard's story will encourage students to dream big, and that's cool.
1: Yeah.
0: You can call Coach Shackley over there to learn more about that. So, anyway, that's the front page, and we won't delve into the into the legals, because if we did that, I would probably have to, based on the advice of counsel, respectfully decline to further disclose the information included there. All right.
1: It's the morning show, K101.

0: ABC News, I'm Sherry Preston. Congressman Byron Donalds has won the Republican nomination for Florida governor, and former Representative David Jolly has picked up the Democratic nod, setting the stage for a fall campaign to replace outgoing Governor Ron DeSantis in November. Democratic Socialist Angie Nixon won the Democratic nomination for Senate in Florida, defeating the choice of the Democratic Party, Alex Vindman. Police say on the night she died, actress Hayden Panettiere was with her on-again, off-again boyfriend, Brian Hixon, and his brother, Zach.
1: Officials say the brothers called 911. Police reporting Zach was very emotional while EMS were working on Hayden, while Brian did not become emotional until EMS declared her officially deceased. According to the report, Brian also showed the officer the bag of medication Hayden is currently on.
0: That's ABC's Faith Abube. 14 people now charged in connection with an alleged cocaine ring involving students associated with two Penn State fraternities. This is ABC News.
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4: From the 101 News Center, fair sky, 76 degrees this morning already. Sunny and hot today, 102 for a high in northwest Oklahoma, maybe a few less up to the north and southwest Kansas. Maybe only the mid-90s there this afternoon. Heat advisory in northwest Oklahoma, even an excessive heat warning. The further east you go, generally east of Enid and Kingfisher. 70 overnight, 100 or so tomorrow, 100 plus for the foreseeable future. Could be even hotter this weekend into the first day or two of next week. Wide range of temperatures out there this morning. Last hour, temperatures range from 68 out in Beaver to 86 Fairview's Maisonette. Air temperatures well over 100 yesterday over our part of the world. 104 Beaver to 110 Fairview and Camargo. These air temperatures now 106 in Woodward at 112 Kingfisher, the state's hot spot. Forecasters say widespread dangerous heat will continue. Fire weather concerns, even hotter by the weekend. Next less hot front sometime early next week, hopefully. The headlines for today, near a repeat of yesterday, although widespread triple digit expected again Thursday and Friday. The more excessive heating should stay a bit to the south, but then hotter conditions for all of us over the weekend. Forecasters say the next summer front could arrive maybe by Tuesday. It's too far out, they say, to determine how much heat relief it'll actually bring. Republican gubernatorial candidate Gatner Drummond has raised almost 3 times as much money as the runoff opponent Mike Mazie since the June primary. Mazie's campaign, though, has been boosted by just under $8 million independent expenditures by an out-of-state political action committee that's targeting Drummond. School Freedom Fund, an affiliate of Club for Growth, has vowed to defeat Drummond. His position on the Oklahoma Constitution prohibiting the state funding of religious schools. Drummond himself has reported about $2.5 million contributions since the primary. That total does not include an additional $500,000 Drummond lent to his campaign. For the entire election cycle, Drummond reports contributions of about $10 million, which $3 million from his own pocket. And Mazie's been considerably less successful raising money from donors, but did more than double the total take with $836,000 since the primary. He's given loans to his campaign of $11.5 million, just north of there, including $700,000 or so since the primary. Mazie has raised slightly less from donors than the Democratic nominee, Cindy Munson. Munson's take since the primary, about $491,000, an overall total $1.7 million. Drummond's donors.

0: Benjamin Lepak does not plan to resign after his recent arrest, suspicion of public intoxication. That according to two people familiar with the matter. It's his second alcohol-related arrest since 21. He has told the governor that he was denied a chance to perform a sobriety test or take a breathalyzer test. That's according to two people who spoke privately, because they weren't authorized, they say, to discuss the matter publicly. 42-year-old Lepak arrested late Friday evening after Edmond police said he was found standing outside an Edmond fast food drive-thru window. That appointed him to be the state's top clerical officer back in October. State Senate confirmed him on April the 28th. The Heartland Flyer train route connecting Oklahoma City and Fort Worth secured funding to continue operations for another year, providing relief to riders and rail advocates after months of uncertainty, though details are somewhat sketchy. Michael Morris, who's director of transportation, North Central Texas Council of Governments, said he brings good news. Amtrak will be funded for another year. Crude oil prices up yesterday, reaching about a three-week high. Brent crude worldwide managed a 15-cent gain, closing at 91.02. West Texas Intermediate said at the Cushing Hub finished up 44 cents, 84.94. West Texas up about 70 cents this morning. Natural gas up yesterday, closing at 2.78, a gain of about a dime. It up an additional 4 cents this morning. No jackpot winner in Mega Billions last night. Friday's Mega Billions drawing should be about $113 million. Powerball tonight, $48 million for a prize. Sports is next on K101, KWOX FM Woodward, powered by Lucky Star Casino.
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2: The AP released their preseason All-American teams yesterday. OU landed a pair of players on the first team with kicker Tate Sandell and defensive lineman David Stone representing Sooners. No OU player appeared on the second team. Oklahoma State did not have a representative on either team. Texas led the first team in selections with four players earning honors. OU did suffer the first injury news of the fall as starting center Jake Michaela is set to miss at least 4 weeks, maybe up to six, after suffering an injury during an OU scrimmage held over the weekend. Details of it haven't been released. OU expected to turn to Western Kentucky transfer Caleb Nitta or true freshman Noah Best to fill the role. Oklahoma State running back Caleb Hawkins is now a preseason candidate for the 2026 Doak Walker Award, which was announced yesterday. It adds to a long list of preseason accolades for Hawkins, who has already been named to the Walter Camp Player of the Year and Maxwell Award watch list, as well as to the 2026 Walter Camp preseason All-American team. Hawkins finished the 2025 season as Walter Camp, Sporting News, and Phil Steele All-American selection after setting the NCAA record for most touchdowns scored by a freshman. That's a look at your weather, news, and sports with your 7 o'clock report on K101.
0: Harumph!
2: Hardy Harumph.
0: Who's the OU guy, the kicker?
2: Tate Sandell, short shorts. Yeah.
0: He's kind of like that.
3: Is he going to wear those shorts again this year?
2: I hope so.
0: He's kind of like that Coach Noble guy down at Cologa. He has trouble with his pants.
2: Coach Noble do be wearing some crazy shorts sometimes. I'll say that.
0: Anyway, he's a watch list or something. What were you talking
2: All
0: about?
2: American, CJ.
3: Preseason.
2: Some respect. Preseason. First teamer, son.
0: Son.
2: Son. Get it right.
0: How big do men get where you come from? Okay. Well, no, that's good to know. Oklahoma football over on Z92 with the voice of the Sooners, Toby Rowland.
3: Yep.
0: Good dude. He's a good friend of ours.

0: much here at the radio station. It has been for a number of years. He's called a couple classic bowl games over the years. And one of the real good guys out there, as is Dave Hunziker,
1: yes.
0: The voice of the Pokes. We're blessed and fortunate to know personally those two guys, and they are, quite honestly, the best in the business. Both of them, different style, different play-by-play style, but both uniquely qualified. You don't do D1 play-by-play and not be extremely qualified. And Oklahoma and Oklahoma State certainly blessed to have two of the best in the business, with all due respect to everybody else out there that does a good job. So.
1: Unfortunately, we won't get to hear Toby week one because the Sooners decided to try a tread on high school football by moving that UTEP game to Friday night.
0: We'll show you.
1: Yeah. So, but we'll have that game against Michigan and the rest of the season. So
0: let's see what else. And that's Quick Scores coming up on
1: next week.
0: Next week.
1: Yes.
0: Debut, if you will, the 43rd year of FNQS, as we like to say, often imitated, never duplicated. It's the original, 43 years in counting on K101. And the Boomers will kick off the season the evening before, right?
1: A week from tomorrow.
0: Boomer Field, yeah. Western Heights, is that right?
1: The J-E-T-S, Jets, as we've been saying. Yes.
0: So good. Well, look forward to it. Hopefully we can start trending those temperatures down a little bit and get it a little closer to football weather.
2: Yeah, good luck with that.
0: Yeah, I agree. Good luck with that. Let's see. Oh, there's a ribbon cutting later today in Woodward. It is on Main Street at Integris Health Clinic. It's actually, isn't that Deanna Sinclair's place? She was here a couple weeks ago.
2: Wonderful lady.
0: Absolutely. Wife of pastor at the First Christian Church in Woodward, Todd, obviously. So ribbon cutting, it's right at 11 o'clock. It's on Main Street, 1715. That's on the south side of Main Street there. And I look forward to assisting them with the ribbon cutting. And I think they're going to have snacks and that type of things after the ribbon cutting inside. Ribbon cutting most likely will be outside, but Integris Health Medical Group, orthopedics place there in, on Main Street in Woodward later today. And the Beaver County Fair is really gearing up today, right? Let's see. I had the list of schedules.
2: Fair exhibits being taken and set up at 3 o'clock this afternoon. They're at the fairgrounds.
0: Vendors can set up as well. Clown contest at Bittersweets. At Bittersweet, rather, 6:30.
3: When am I picking you up?
0: Mutton busting. There's an old-fashioned church service. We need to sign you up for that. Maybe it will take. That's at 7 o'clock at... it's on Avenue E there in Beaver. So I had more details on the clown contest.
1: You're in the clown.
0: Calling all kiddos, they say. Rodeo clown contest. There's three age groups. 0 to 3. 4 to 7. 8 to 11. Sign-up starts there at Bittersweets. 6:30 this evening. Crazy House is their sponsor, I believe. So that's just one of at least a dozen events associated with not only the Beaver County Fair, but the cow chip throwing contest. And that's... everything culminates between the two on Saturday, right?
2: Sure.
0: Big concert. We've been giving away tickets to go see
2: Casey Donahue.
0: Gerald and Debbie Ratcliffe are the parade marshals for this year's big event. So, Blue Sage Services. It's actually on their yard, right? Or kind of where the big concert is, kind of their backyard. Is that right? They've been longtime friends of us here at the radio station. Diversified Services, Committed Quality, Blue Sage. So, Caitlin Killian, Tanner Lane, Ethan Mann, also part of that big shoe there in Beaver County. Oh, goodness, what else? What else do we have? Of course, we're gearing up for Racks and Rods. That's a big trade show in Woodward. Anything outdoors. Sports-related, will be at the Woodward County Event Center.
2: And I believe we are going to be out there.
0: You're going to do a live remote?
2: Yeah, 11 to 1, I think it was, on
1: That's
2: Friday.
1: What they tell us.
0: Okay. Well, we're the last to know. Jared Moyer.

0: Arrowhead Land and Cattle,
1: sure.
0: Or Land Company, rather, to be more precise. H&H, Tri-State Power Sports, two big sponsor driving forces there with respect to the...
1: You have some pretty neat guest speakers lined up, I believe, as
0: yeah,
1: well.
0: Yeah, the Coyote Calling Contest, Predator Panels. They're doing a big Veterans Appreciation Dinner. That's one of the coolest things. Our friends down the street from the big radio station, Farm Credit of Western Oklahoma, helping make that possible. And what'd she tell us yesterday? She, Bailey Kufka, the general manager out there, more than 60 exhibitors on hand, in addition to all those panels and guest speakers, a youth fish tank, activities for the kids, bouncy houses, and then the gun shows. That's the Oklahoma gun shows, kind of a separate event, but it is in conjunction with or at simultaneous to, however you want to couch it, there at the Woodward County Event Center complex. Did we say where that was, the gun show?
2: It's in Building A.
0: Which is air-conditioned. Part of that 70,000 square feet.
3: Nearly 75,000.
0: Nearly, you're correct, square feet of air-conditioned space there at the marvelous venue. And we keep saying that, but it is. You can't say it enough because, doggone it, it is. A couple of other events quickly, and then we'll move along this morning. The Pregnancy Center Golf Tournament is this Friday at Boiling Springs Golf Club. Four-person scramble. You can call, actually the golf course is a good source too. There's a meal associated with that, and it raises funds for the Pregnancy Center Golf Tournament. And Pages in Pajamas, I have no idea what that is, but it's one night only, and it's coming up here in a couple of weeks. It's part of that busy day on Friday, August the 28th. It begins at 6 o'clock, and it actually goes overnight. It is a ladies' overnight event. Journaling. What's journaling? I know what crafting is.
1: Writing down your thoughts.
3: And your feelings, CJ. Which we know you don't express.
1: The things you have buried down deep inside.
2: It sounds like you came up with the slogan. Journaling, crafting, and scrapping good time. Kind of sounds like your golf tournament.
0: That's golfing, grilling, chilling, and mowing.
3: Yes.
0: This is the Sheila Gate.
1: That sounds like fun.
0: Yes. It's one night only, and you can call her, reach out to her. I can still be a vendor, I think, and you bring items for a swap table. Sounds like a fun deal. There's limited space, and it's at the Woodward Conference Center. Now, that's the other fine facility in Woodward. The Conference Center is on 34th Street, west side of Woodward. Pajamas, pizza, prizes, even some glasses.
2: You said Sheila. Sheila is ramrodding this?
0: Yes, that's Sheila Gay, our favorite. Hear it now, it tonight, read it next week, lady.
2: Is it a newspaper deal?
0: No, it's... It is...
2: I didn't know.
3: Well, you haven't been listening, sir. You haven't been listening.
0: Sheila Gay is
2: Pages
0: a,
2: and
0: is
2: Pajamas.
0: Is one of our favorite newspaper ladies. She's the publisher of the Woodward News.
3: That's correct.
0: So...
3: They just, Sean Kelly, they've gotten to where they just tune each other out. So
1: yeah,
3: they start communicating. It's one of those deals. They're
1: like an old married couple.
3: It is, yeah.
0: Anyway.
3: Very much so.
0: Pages in Pajamas, kind of a cool deal. And call Sheila there at the Woodward News. She gets lonely sometimes, so give her a call.
3: I don't think that's true, but okay.
0: Anyway.
2: You mentioned stash in there.
0: It's what?
2: Stash. Bring some six stash. Items for the swap table and leave with some new stash. Anyways, moving on.
0: All right. What do we call it? Pages in Pajamas.
1: Yes.
0: Ladies Overnight. Now, that's Friday, August 28th. Any number of, events that day. It's the kickoff of Friday Night Quick Scores, the 43rd year big cattle conference, I think. What's that called? The 580? That's the same
2: after
0: day.
2: After Friday Night Quick Scores, young man.
0: It's not the 28th?
2: It's 29th.
0: The 580?
2: I thought you were still talking about Pages in Pajamas.
3: We moved on.
1: Like I said, they're an old couple that don't listen to each other. You know, they're talking to each other, but not listening.
3: Nothing's sticking, you know?
0: And actually, Pages in Pajamas begins on Friday and ends on the 29th. But the majority of it is on the 28th. So pay attention. If you're going to be a part of this big radio show, you need to pay attention. Dick, tell your dad to get with the program.
3: Tell him shape up, buddy.
1: 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A little less Michael.

0: Michael and Friends in the Morning, K101. It's 7:21. I saw a post about maybe another health provider moving into Woodward. Did you see some things?
1: Yeah. Where was that? I saw that.
0: And no details about when they're going to open up, but... Can you read your phone without your glasses on?
2: He's daring this morning, I tell you.
0: There we go. I want to make sure we get everything. We don't want any made-up facts, because, by gosh, we never have that here.
2: We've never done that.
0: Big radio station.
1: It's never gotten away before, absolutely. Well, darn it, where is it? Well, Great Salt Plains.
0: Yeah.
1: Apparently is proud to announce an upcoming expansion to Woodward, made possible through funding from Health Resources and Services Administration, an HRSA grant, help increase access to health care services. Anyway, we'll learn more about that down the stretch. And did I see here, is today Jim Stafford's birthday out in Beaver? Our good, good, dear friend, Jim Stafford. I need to research that, but that popped up here this morning.
0: You don't have any, what do you mean?
1: Well,
0: what?

0: Why do you bring up topics that you don't know anything about?
1: Well, that's never stopped us before.
0: All right. There's going to be an Oklahoma Family Fun Day tomorrow. Braintree Academy putting that on in Fairview, in fact. Traveling Zoo will be at the Major County Fairgrounds from 1 until 3. You got to sign up ahead of time. Yeah. Traveling Zoo, Braintree Academy, Oklahoma Family Fun Day, August 20th. A Traveling Zoo at the Major County Fairgrounds in Fairview from 1 until 3.
1: We don't travel. 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Got to
0: 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Or there's a QR code, I believe, on their Facebook page.
2: Believe we got our guy Cody from Hartner checking.
1: I don't think that's right about Jim, but that it popped up, said happy birthday, Jim Stafford, popped but up. I don't think that's right.
0: All right. Who's on the phone with us?
2: Our guy Cody from Hartner. What's up, Cody?
0: Okay.
3: Good morning.
0: Good morning. How you doing this morning?
3: I'm doing good. How are you guys?
0: Doing great.
2: Trying to survive the heat now. I'm assuming you have called. Do you have a joke with us today, or what do you got?
3: Yes, I do.
2: Okay.
0: Hit us.
3: So a duck walks into a bar and jumps on the bar, asks the bartender, says, "You got any grapes?" Bartender says, "No." So duck leaves, comes back the next day, does the same thing, jumps on the bar, asks if he's got any grapes. Bartender says, "No." So he leaves. Comes back 3 days later, jumps up on the bar, asks the same question. The bartender says, "If you come in here and ask me one more time, I'm going to nail your beak to the bar." Oh. So the duck leaves, comes back the next day, jumps up on the bar, asks the bartender, say, you got any nails? Bartender says, "No." He said, "Okay, you got any grapes?"
2: Jeez.
0: All righty. Oh, oh, that's a bit of a groaner there.
2: Yeah, yeah.
0: We'll take it.
2: We'll take it.
0: Thanks a lot. Appreciate it.
3: See ya.
0: Have a good day. It's the morning show on K101.
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3: Morning show, Michael and Friends in the Morning. A little less Michael, a little more friends as Michael is on vacation. I'm Sean Kelly. We got CJ Montgomery joining us as always. Cowboy Cook, Tyler Riggs here. 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
4: Passed away.
3: Passed away yesterday. Yeah. Age 77. I guess he had been in hospice for a few weeks. He basically stepped away for a while from the band back in March of 2025. Really hasn't performed a whole lot with the band. He's just been in poor health for a number of years. Yeah. But remaining member, only one member left of ZZ Top, original members, Billy Gibbons, wrote in a press release that... lost a great friend and collaborator, one of the most naturally innovative drummers, and a great true son of Texas. His signature backbeat was the key to keeping ZZ on top. So it's sad news, but Dusty Hill of ZZ Top died back in July of 2021. So Billy Gibbons, last remaining member of ZZ Top. And he's probably going to play until the day he falls over, too.
4: This is what they do. So, everybody's calling the wrong phone.
3: Yeah, it's the morning show on K101. That's probably Farm Boy. Probably need to get Farm Boy. He's probably calling in. Did you ever figure out your deal on your birthday over there, CJ? Did you get it straightened out?
5: I don't understand it. But Jim
3: that's Stafford, something new. You don't understand something.
5: It was under Jim Stafford and it said happy birthday.
3: Yes.
5: And I thought maybe that was, but it's Jim's birthday is in early April. He's like April the 8th.
3: A delayed birthday.
5: So I'm misspeaking there.
3: Okay.
5: Imagine that. The surprise of meters not moving.
3: As usual, you get information day late and a dollar short.
5: So, yeah. So. It's kind of like that. Hear it now, see it tonight, read it next week. Yeah.
3: Farm Boy, you with us?
6: Hey, what's going on?
3: How you doing? This is Sean. Michael's on vacation.
4: So he got tired of dealing with you.
3: Yeah. Okay. He needed vacation from you.
6: Well, good morning to you, too.
3: We were just talking about Frank Beard of ZZ Top passing away. You big ZZ Top fan back in the day?
6: Yeah, a little bit. I mean, not huge. I didn't have T-shirts, but...
4: Did you have a beard?
6: No. You know, I'm always afraid that that's going to get caught in something or, you know, something's going to start growing in it, you know.
3: Well, you know, they have a way to fix that. You wash it and you don't have to worry about stuff growing in it.
6: I'm just saying, you know, it probably takes more time than lots of girls spend on their hair.
3: It does. I have one. I have a beard. And it's
4: not quite as easy top beard. Not as easy, pretty luscious beard.
3: I'm working on it, but... Yeah.
6: I noticed, but, you know, I mean, do you, like, get special curling iron for it?
3: I actually have a straightener brush because it gets too bushy, so I have to straighten. I brush it with a heated straightener so to keep it, and then you have to put, I put some beard wax on it to kind of keep it soft and,
6: so
3: you know, so my girlfriend doesn't pull away when it rubs up against her.

0: your excuse for not wanting to go out Saturday night. You have to stay in and wash your beard.
1: Yes, yeah, that's what I have.
2: Beard maintenance. Yeah,
1: yeah, beard maintenance takes time.
0: Okay. Yeah. Wow. That's all I have. Wow.
1: All right. What do you have for us today, Farm Boy?
0: Well, cattle markets continue to face pressure despite historically tight supplies, with summer heat and falling futures adding uncertainty for cattle producers. The recent market decline has been difficult to explain given the limited number of cattle available. And Joe Hale from the Oklahoma National Stockyard says he thinks the main question is that it's hot, but it's hot every year. And they are curious what's causing low receipts and low placements. He says they're still just crashing. It's kind of what everybody's trying to figure out. Hale says receipts at Oklahoma National Stockyards remain well below a year ago levels, with about 2,900 head sold recently compared to roughly 5,100 head during the same period last year. So, yes, he says it's definitely lighter on that. Hale believes, he says, there are calves and lighter yearlings available, but not a tremendous number of larger cattle. Despite the pressure, Hale believes higher quality cattle and grazing cattle are still bringing strong prices, although they're not reaching the levels some expected. That's what's going on in ag today, guys.
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1: Sunshine today, light winds. Highs will be near 95 in southwest Kansas. Should reach 103 across northwest Oklahoma and the panhandles. Areas of clouds tonight, lows around 70. Tomorrow, sunny, light winds. Highs near 100, down to 71 tomorrow night. Sunshine for your Friday, Saturday, and Sunday. Highs will be near 105. Got you covered on K101 and K101online.com.
4: 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Wayne's here. Buddha's here. Matt, right?
5: Yes, sir.
4: Matt's here. Oh, he calls me sir. Look at that. I like that.
1: Well, he doesn't know you well enough to know that he doesn't need to do that.
6: Gotcha. So, he's a little more nice.
1: After he learns to know you, it's like I'm...
6: He ought to hear what he calls me.
4: Matt, a relatively new face, voice, if you will, to the Vance Group. Guys, thanks for being here. It's kind of warm outside, but it's kind of hot. But doesn't stop the boys at Vance from moving and shaking down the street.
6: You know, it don't matter how hot it is, our deals are hotter.
7: Oh, yeah. Exactly.
4: Oh, did you come up with that all by yourself?
6: I did. I stayed up all night thinking.
4: Seriously, what we're a little past the middle of the month in August, and sometimes August, even into September, I don't say a downtime, but things can, across all businesses, kind of with the beginning of school and things kind of. They don't slow down, but they're not quite as aggressive maybe as they are all the time. And but I know there's some great opportunities, and Buddha, you've talked about it over the last on that particular everywhere, but the Dodge Ram truck and the amount that is off on a Ram pickup off MSRP is phenomenal.
7: Oh, it's just crazy right now. Yeah,
4: still that way.
7: Oh yeah, you got 18% off. You know, some cases up to $25,000 off a pickup. It's just nuts. You know, and then also the 3/4 tons and 1 tons also have a percentage off of them too. I think 5 to 8%, depending on the trim level. So you're talking about some great savings. You know, if you were looking for a 3/4 ton or 1 ton or even a half ton in a Ram, that'd be the timing. Chevy also has some great deals as well as GMC. So we got you covered on new.
4: You know, I don't know how the technology has improved, but as a younger person, it's been a long time ago, obviously, growing up. But air conditioners in vehicles, you couldn't set at a stoplight very long or set in traffic very long, leave your air conditioner on, the vehicle's going to overheat. And I'm telling you now, with the technology

0: in the newer vehicles, you can sit there for an hour, and the air conditioner, I don't know that I'd recommend that necessarily, but you can sit there for an hour, guys, and the air conditioner works, and it's not just cool, it's cold. It can run you out of a vehicle, even if it's 100 plus outside.
1: Oh, yeah, freeze you out.
2: Shoot, I was I'd graduated high school before we ever had a vehicle that even had an air conditioner. I'm old.
0: Well, that doesn't surprise me as much.
3: The four on the tree.
0: Yeah. As the fact that you ultimately graduated. That's the one. That's the part of that that surprised
2: me. They were so glad to get rid of me, I promise you, that they was going to make sure I walked across that stage.
0: Matt, what do we refer to you as, a product specialist? I like that. Is that what we call us last week? So,
2: I actually had to call on him as his product specialist the other day because I had a question I couldn't answer. And he could. He proved his point to me the other day. He is a product specialist.
4: Oh, yeah.
0: You know, he was here last week, and he started the vehicle, was it the GMC Terrain?
4: It was the GMC Terrain.
0: And he spouted off all kinds of stuff about that not compact necessarily, but a smaller SUV on the GMC line. So, good selection out there, guys, and you, in terms of and everybody, trucks and SUVs, not that cars aren't, sedans or vehicles aren't, but everyone seems to, and rightfully so, a SUV or a truck. Good selection?
4: Oh, yeah. We got almost anything and everything out there.
2: If they want a sedan, it won't be new, but we've got pre-owned out there that are really low mileage and nice. That's still their cup of tea come see us.
0: And so many of those are... great fuel economy, those four-door sedans. I mean, that's typically a 30-mile-per-gallon car, usually.
4: Oh, yeah.
2: Yep.
1: Yeah, we got some new sedans over on the Dodge side with that Charger.
2: I forgot about that. Excuse me. I should ask the product specialist.
0: See what the heat's done for you? You forgot something.
2: At least I got something to blame it on that fried my brain.
1: Now, you know, we got a great selection of used inventory right now. We've got everything from sedans to conversion vans.
4: Oh, yeah.
1: 5500s. I think Wayne's going to get that thing out of there, though. So,
4: yep.
1: You know, the best thing about us is every used vehicle that qualifies for the Lifetime Powertrain Program, you know, all we ask is you bring it up there for your oil changes and tire rotations, and we're going to guarantee the engine and transmission for the life of the vehicle.
0: That's a big deal.
1: Yeah, it is. And also, those cars also qualify for a 3-month, 3,000-mile warranty as well. So we got you covered for 90 days.
0: We've talked a lot over the last several months of financing options. You guys, for the most part, can just get almost anybody financed. And with respect to what sometimes maybe not exactly what they want, but it fits their budget and ultimately a smart decision for them.
2: Proved that just yesterday. So that is a true statement.
0: Hours, yep. Guys. What do you? I know they'll meet with you anytime, but what typically hours that their product specialist should know this.
4: Monday through Friday, it is 8 a.m. to 7 p.m., and on Saturday, it is 9 a.m. to 6 p.m.
0: Super.
2: He says that so much better than I did. Because I have to think about it, because I sometimes get there a little earlier and stay there a little later. But.
3: We were talking about older cars. Somebody texted and said they want to bring back the wings on windows. I guess they're talking about the little triangle. Little triangle windows.
2: That was our air conditioner. You set them.
3: Those were great.
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3: Morning show on K101. Thanks for the guys from Vance for stopping by and giving us an update as we roll through our Wednesday on K101.

0: Morning Show K101, Red Dirt, Texas country music legend Ray Wiley Hubbard's going to be inducted, that is, into the Oklahoma Music Hall of Fame and Museum during his show in Oklahoma City on September 10th. Ray Wiley Hubbard, born in Soper, Oklahoma, on November 13th of 1946. Spent more than five decades as a respected singer, songwriter, and American roots music. Of course, he's famous for writing the song Up Against the Wall, Redneck Mother. That's always a classic. Some other great songs, including Snake Farm, and a lot of classic songs. So good on him for being inducted into the Oklahoma Music Hall of Fame and Museum.
1: You know, we're seeing mountain lions in Kansas.
0: Oh, are we?
2: Yeah, good reports, huh?
1: The alarm is being sounded in another Kansas community after a possible mountain lion sighting. The city of Inman. And where's that? That's like up Hutch toward McPherson or something.
0: Yeah, I believe so. Yeah, central.
1: But near the Inman Motocross and Country Park, just northwest of town. But that comes just a week after the confirmed sighting of a mountain lion in Liberal. That's obviously close to us. Southwest Kansas, the distance between Liberal and Inman, close to 200 miles. Young males, though, they say, travel great distances searching for territory, according to the Mountain Lion Foundation. Did you know there was a Mountain Lion Foundation?
3: Did not.
1: Well, there is. Human encounters with mountain lions are rare, and the risk of an attack is incredibly small. Better chances of being struck by lightning, killed by a pet dog, or drowning in a bathtub, as opposed to an attack from mountain lion. Most active between dusk and dawn, they can be unpredictable and dangerous, though you should take precautions. With a mountain lion. Stop, do not run, they say. Maintain eye contact. You're going to maintain eye contact?
3: Yeah, intimidate it? What are we doing here?
1: Make yourself look as large as possible. Speak calmly.
0: Well, that's not hard for CJ.
1: But use a firm voice. Mountain lions often back down from difficult prey. But apparently sightings have been on the rise in Kansas. The big cats apparently once pretty common, driven out in the by settlers in the 1800s. So I did not know that. But anyway, apparently a couple mountain lion sightings within the last week or so, not only in Liberal, but Inman, Kansas as well.
0: Tend to be some from time to time in Oklahoma. I think there's been some around Norman, Edmond, I think.
3: I just can't believe they're telling us to intimidate a mountain lion as the best way.
0: It's Michael and Friends in the Morning.

0: K101 Laverne FFA having an ice cream social tomorrow at the Laverne Ag Farm at 6:30. So come on out and see the kids and enjoy some ice cream. Help support the Laverne FFA.
1: Maybe a fundraiser?
0: Yes, I believe so.
1: Or something?
0: Yes.
1: Ice cream at Laverne, right?
0: At Laverne. Laverne Ag Farm.
1: Laverne, the site of the first week of Friday Night Quick Scores, here a week from this Friday, as they will welcome the O'Keefe Whippets to town for a week. Technically, it's the first week. Technically, it's week zero, but it's the first week of high school football across Oklahoma and Texas. Kansas gets underway the following week. So, but anyway, well, that'll be fun. How do you keep the ice cream from melting when it's 110?
0: You eat it fast. That's what you do.
1: Like Wicked Witch of the East.
0: Are you going to be
1: melting?
0: Are you going to be at the Laverne game, or have we nailed that down? Are you going to be traveling with Friday Night Quick Scores this year? That's
2: whether confidence. He believes he is or not, he's going to be.
0: I keep hearing it going back and forth.
1: We're working.
2: He may be, but we're not.
1: We're working on putting together the.
0: It's going to probably depend on the temperature of the game.
1: The lineup for. Right. But we do know that those that play the game, make the music, and lead the cheers will be in the spotlight each and every Friday night with the 43rd year of Friday Night Quick Scores. That's the important thing. Oh, goodness.
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1: And we know there's a big ribbon cutting for Integris Medical Group this morning here in a few hours, 11 o'clock. It is at the Orthopedics Clinic, Deanna Sinclair. It's 11 o'clock there. Technically, the address is 1715 Main Street, south side of Main Street, out in front. Big ribbon cutting at 11 o'clock. Invite folks to come say hi to Deanna, and then obviously snacks, I think, inside after the ribbon cutting. And a lot of fun later this morning, 11 o'clock at Orthopedics there at Integris.
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0: I think I was looking at the board, about a third of the booth spaces have already been reserved, so don't dawdle. 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Sean Miller or Kathy will get you all taken care of. Oh, they hung up. We're getting ready to go to them, and they
6: had them, and we lost them.
0: Yep.
1: Well, so, you'd have been
0: call back
1: prompt over there.
6: We had them ready. Calm down.
1: Jackie jacking around.
6: They were ready.
0: It's the morning show on K101.

0: ABC News, I'm Sherry Preston. Mixed results for far-left Democrats in yesterday's primaries in Florida. Democratic Socialist Angie Nixon did win the Democratic primary for Senate against former national security expert Alex Vindman.
1: Vindman was backed by establishment party leaders, and his campaign raised $16 million. None of it was enough to beat Nixon, who joined the DSA in the middle of her campaign.
2: We, the hard-working, everyday people of Florida, sent a shockwave to the Washington, D.C.
1: But far-left challengers coming up short elsewhere on the ballot, unable to unseat Florida Congressman Jared Moskowitz.
0: ABC's Jay O'Brien. The Navy confirming that another ship, this one the USS Benfold, lost power last month. That meant no drinking water, no working toilets, and no air conditioning for days in the South China Sea. That follows reports of shortages aboard the USS Abraham Lincoln in the Middle East as well. Still without power in parts of Indiana, a full week after serious flash flooding. This is ABC News.
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5: From the 101 News Center, fair sky, 71 degrees now this morning. Sunny and hot today, 102 for a high, northwest Oklahoma, maybe a few less up to the north and southwest Kansas, maybe only reaching the mid-90s there. Heat advisory, northwest Oklahoma, excessive heat warnings, though, the further east you go, generally east of Enid Kingfisher. 70 overnight, 100 or so tomorrow, 100 plus for the foreseeable future, even hotter weekend into the first day or two of next week anyway. Wide range of temperatures. Check last hour. Temperatures ranging also from 71 in Beaver to 81 over in Fairview. Air temperatures well over 100 yesterday over our part of the world. 104 in Beaver to 110. Fairview and Camargo reached 106 for a high. Woodward at 112. Kingfisher, state's hot spot. Forecasters say widespread dangerous heat to continue. Fire weather concerns even hotter by this weekend. Our next less hot front probably sometime next week. Republican gubernatorial candidate Gatner Drummond has raised almost 3 times as much money as his runoff opponent, Mike Massey, since the June primary. Massey's campaign, though, has been boosted by nearly $8 million independent expenditures by an out-of-state political action committee targeting Drummond. School Freedom Fund, an affiliate of Club Growth, has vowed to defeat Drummond. Drummond himself has reported raising about $2.5 million in contributions since the primary. Does not include an additional $500,000 Drummond lent his own campaign. For the entire cycle, Drummond reports contributions of about $10 million, $3 million of that from his own pocket. Massey's considerably less successful raising money.

money from donors, but did more than double his total take with $836,000 since the primary. He's given loans to his campaign totaling about $11.5 million. Massey has raised slightly less from donors than the Democratic nominee, Cindy Munson. Munson's take since the primary, $491,000, overall total of about $1.7 million. Early voting does begin tomorrow. Voters who won't be able to make it to the polls next Tuesday, early voting open to all voters, 8 to 6 Thursday and Friday, 8 to 2 on Saturday at county election boards. Oklahoma Secretary of State Benjamin LaPack does not plan to resign. A recent arrest, suspicion of public intoxication, according to two people familiar with the matter. LaPack has also told the governor he was denied a chance to perform a field sobriety test or a breathalyzer one. That, according to a couple who spoke privately, said they weren't authorized to speak publicly. The 42-year-old LaPack arrested late Friday evening after Edmond police said he was found standing outside an Edmond fast food drive-through window. The Heartland Flyer train connecting Oklahoma City and Fort Worth, apparently securing funding to continue operations for another year, providing relief to riders and rail advocates. Earlier this year, you'll remember the Texas Department of Transportation had informed ODOT and Amtrak it wouldn't contribute the money needed to cover its portion. But Michael Morris, who's director of transportation for the North Central Texas Council of Governments, said he brings good news. Amtrak will be funded for a second year. Crude oil prices up yesterday, reaching about a three-week high. Brent crude on the worldwide stage managed about a 15-cent gain to close at 91.02. West Texas Intermediate, set in Oklahoma, the Cushing Hub, finished up 44 cents, 84.94. West Texas up about 90 cents last check this morning, and natural gas prices also up, closing at 2.78, gain of about a dime. Natural gas up 4 cents this morning. No jackpot winner Mega Millions last night. Friday's Mega Millions, about 113 million.

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1: The AP released their preseason All-American teams yesterday. OU landed a pair of players on the first team. Kicker Tate Sandell and defensive lineman David Stone represented the Sooners. No other player for OU, and OSU did not have a representative on either team. Texas led the first team selections with four players earning honors. OU did suffer their first injury news of the fall. Starting center Jake Michaela is set to miss at least 4 weeks, maybe up to six, after suffering an injury during an OU scrimmage held over the weekend. While details of the injury have not been released, the Sooners will now turn to Western Kentucky transfer Caleb Nitta or true freshman Noah Best to fill that role. Oklahoma State running back Caleb Hawkins is a preseason candidate for the 2026 Stilt Walker Award, which was announced yesterday. Adds to a long list of preseason accolades for Hawkins, who had already been named to the Walter Camp Player of the Year and Maxwell Awards watch list, as well as the 2026 Walter Camp preseason All-American team. Hawkins had finished the 2025 season as a Walter Camp, Sporty News, and Phil Steele All-America selection after setting the NCAA record for most touchdowns scored by a freshman. That's a look at your weather news and sports with your 8 o'clock report on K101.
2: Oh, busy next several days across this part of the world. Today, ribbon cutting down at the Orthopedics Clinic there, Integris Health Medical Group, 1715 Main Street, straight up 11 o'clock. Deanna Sinclair can say hi to her. And then the Beaver County Fair really gearing up, right, today. Yep. For the next several days. All part, in conjunction with, anyway, of the cow chip throwing contest out in Beaver County. So busy, busy time. Racks and Rods coming up here Friday, Saturday, and Sunday at the Woodward County Event Center. Tons of activities associated with that event.
3: And just a reminder, be careful if you're doing any outdoor burning. Actually, probably shouldn't do any.
2: Yeah,
3: if you're not under... some counties under a burn ban. Pretty much all the Texas panhandle is under burn bans, all the counties there. Harper, Woodward, Dewey, Major, Custer, and Texas counties under burn bans.
2: It's just not going to be good until there is a significant widespread rainfall. And when that happens, and it will happen eventually, but until that happens, the burn's just not a good idea. And in many locations, as you accurately say, prohibited. Can't do that. And it's not a wise idea to do it anywhere if it is permitted.
3: And also probably should check in with your local volunteer fire department, see if they need anything. They've been busy over the last few months, so see if they need any supplies donated to give them a hand over the next few months. Morning show, K101.
2: Garth.
3: Yes.

0: 101 covering your country with Randy Rogers and Parker McCollum. Is this thing working? Fall-a-days is coming up soon. Yeah, the cooler weather isn't here yet, but we talk about fall-a-days just to kind of get you in that cooler weather mood. You know it's on the way. We just got to get through a few more, hopefully days, not weeks, of heat to get to it. 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

0: Good day, everyone. I'm Dave Lanning on the Radio Oklahoma Ag Network. Time for a look at our pre-opening markets here this morning. 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
1: So you said there's an unclaimed property program in Oklahoma. What is that?
2: In the Treasury Department, there is an unclaimed property division, and that's basically like the lost and found bin for people's valuables in the state of Oklahoma.
1: So if I forgot to change my address and I had a check that I never received, is that something that would be there?
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1: Yeah, it's a lot of money.
2: Big check.
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0: Well, the resumption of processing at the Fort Morgan plant and the exceptional strength in box beef yesterday, or Monday, I should say, resulted in cattle futures opening higher this morning and trading in positive territory yesterday. But the early strength waned, resulting in limited price gains by the close. Box beef prices were exceptionally higher again yesterday. Choice up $11.58, select up $2.03. Box beef regaining ground very quickly. Now, it's difficult to say whether the strength in box beef will be sufficient for packers to bid aggressively for cattle this week or if they'll hold and try to improve their margins further. Hog futures could not find footing after the open, resulting in triple-digit losses by the end of the day. Bullish traders have been unable to find positive fundamentals, resulting in the path of least resistance being lower. The National Daily Direct Afternoon Report showed cash was up 90 cents with a substantial volume of hogs traded. Now, wheat futures are down 2 cents early this morning with hard red winter wheat's December contract, 755 and a half a bushel. The natural average basis for hard red winter wheat steady, 58 cents under the September futures contract, while the DTN National Hard Red Winter Wheat Index was down 15 cents at 686. Wheat traders, having built in the crop damage in Europe, continue to watch grain shipping conditions, and they are deteriorating in the Black Sea. Ukraine and Russia's relentless attacks on each other have analysts in the Black Sea raising grain export losses for 2026. Corn futures are up 1¾ cents early today. The December contract's at 489 and a half a bushel. The national average basis for corn unchanged at 26 cents under the September futures contract. DTN's national corn index down 2 cents, 437. And soybean futures are up 10¼ cents early today with the November contract 1226 and a quarter cent a bushel. We're going to check all the futures when we return in a moment. Midwest Farm Shows produces both the Oklahoma City Farm Show, held each spring, and the Tulsa Farm Show.

0: in December. 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Well, October live cattle up 15 cents yesterday, 218.92. December up 80 cents, 219.20. September feeder cattle up 40 cents, 333.35. October up 97 cents at 326.32. October hogs down a dollar at 80.72. Kansas City wheat, September down 15 cents, 743.75. December down 13 and a quarter at 758.5. Chicago wheat, September down 10 and a quarter, 664.5. December was down 8 cents at 681.25. September corn down 1.75, 463.25. December was down 1.5, 488. September soybeans down a quarter penny, $12.75. And in November was up 3/4 at 1216.75.
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2: Sunshine today. We'll see light winds, highs near 95 southwest Kansas, 103 northwest Oklahoma and panhandles. Areas of clouds tonight, lows around 70. Tomorrow, sunny with light winds and highs near 100. Clear and 71 tomorrow night. Sunshine for your Friday, Saturday, and Sunday, highs around 105. 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

8th with our featured game, O'Keen at Laverne. 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
1: Hey, 101 weather, sunshine today. We'll see light winds, highs near 95 in southwest Kansas, 103 northwest Oklahoma and panhandles. We've got you covered on K101.

0: ABC News, I'm Sherry Preston. Another primary election day, this one in the state of Florida. Trump-backed Congressman Byron Donalds has won the GOP race for governor. He will be vying for the job Ron DeSantis currently has.
1: My administration will be guided by three pillars: making Florida accountable, achievable, and most of all, affordable.
0: Also winning in the Florida race for Senate, State Representative Angie Nixon, a Democratic Socialist. She won her party's nomination for the seat once held by Secretary of State Marco Rubio. The United Arab Emirates today suspending all trade with Iran after coming under renewed fire, it says, from Tehran. On trial in California, Facebook and Instagram parent company Meta. This is State Attorney General Rob Bonta.
2: This is about our children, the next generation, our kids. They deserve to be safe.
0: He and other attorneys general sued, saying that Meta knew its products were addictive and fueling anxiety and depression and went ahead with their development anyway. This is ABC News.
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5: From the K101 newsroom, I'm Tyler Riggs. Your K101 weather: sunny skies this afternoon with light winds, high temperatures of 95 in southwest Kansas, 102 in the Texas Panhandle and northwest Oklahoma. Partly cloudy skies tonight, overnight lows down to 70. Mostly sunny tomorrow afternoon, light winds, high temperatures of 96 in southwest Kansas, 100 in the Texas Panhandle and northwest Oklahoma. New campaign finance reports show Gettner Drummond is out raising Mike Massey, head of the runoff in the Republican race for governor. Drummond raised nearly $2.3 million from individual contributions from June 6th through August 10th. Massey brought in roughly $816,000 during that time. Massey has primarily financed his campaign through large intermittent personal

loans, while Drummond has primarily financed his through donations from individuals. Democratic nominee Cindy Mutson also disclosed her most recent campaign finances, showing that she continues to finance her campaign primarily from individual donations. The winner of the August 25th Republican runoff will face Mutson and three independent candidates in the November 3rd general election for governor. The Oklahoma State Department of Health says cyclosporiasis cases are up to 544 so far this year. 533 of those have been confirmed through lab testing, while 11 remain probable. Only four additional people have been hospitalized since last week's update, bringing the total to 36. Latest CDC numbers show nearly 14,000 cases have been lab confirmed across the country, with 740 hospitalizations as a result of the illness. Oklahoma Secretary of State Benjamin LePage says he does not plan to resign after his recent arrest on suspicion of public intoxication. That's according to two people familiar with the matter. It was the second alcohol-related arrest since 2021. LePage has told Governor Kevin Stitt that he was denied a chance to perform a field sobriety test or take a breathalyzer test. Those two sources spoke on condition of anonymity because they were not authorized to discuss the matter publicly. In sports on K101, KWOX, FM Woodward, powered by Lucky Star Casinos. The AP released their preseason All-American teams yesterday. OU landed a pair of players on the first team. Kicker Tate Sandell and defensive lineman David Stone represented the Sooners. Oklahoma State did not have a representative on either the first or second team. Texas led the first team in selections, four players earning honors there. That's a look at your weather, news, and sports with your 9 o'clock report on K101.

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0: Sunshine today. We'll see light winds, highs near 95 southwest Kansas, 103 northwest Oklahoma and panhandles. Areas of clouds tonight, lows around 70. Tomorrow's sunny with light winds and highs near 100. Clear.

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0: Here's a market update from the Radio Oklahoma Ag Network. August live cattle up 50 cents, 225.40. The October is up 112 at 220.05. December is up 107 at 220.27. August feeder cattle down 22 cents, 339. September is down 20 cents at 333.15. And October is down 25 cents at 326.07.
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2: Yeah, it's a lot of money.
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0: Kansas City wheat, September up 8 3/4, 752.5. December is up 8 3/4 at 767.25. Chicago wheat, September up 13 1/4, 677.75. December is up 13 cents at 694.25. September corn up 5 cents, 468.25. December is up 5 cents, 493. November soybeans up 15.5, 1232.25. And January is up 15 cents at 1246.5. Now, December cotton up 155, 86.96. The March up 156, 88.77. 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

0: K101 covering your country with Stella Lefty, Boston. 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
7: Hey, 101 weather, sunshine today. We'll see light winds, highs near 95 in southwest Kansas, 103 northwest Oklahoma and panhandles. We've got you covered on K101.

0: ABC News, I'm Sherry Preston. As the long primary season nears its end, Democratic voters have propelled another progressive Senate candidate, Angie Nixon, a Democratic socialist, defeating Alex Vindman, a moderate former national security expert who had the backing of the Democratic Party. That's for the Florida Senate seat. Republican Byron Donalds could become the Florida's first black governor. He won his primary with the backing of President Trump. Meta on trial in California, accused of luring kids onto its social media platforms.
1: During opening statements, the deputy attorney general for the California Department of Justice said they plan to show jurors a study conducted by Meta that was titled, "The Young Ones Are the Best Ones," accusing the company of exploiting the vulnerabilities of its youngest users to encourage compulsive use.
0: ABC's Kana Whitworth. President Trump says he's delaying the 50% tariffs on $20 billion worth of Canadian goods, everything from booze to clothing, after a last-minute deal was reached hours before the sanctions were set to go into effect. This is ABC News. The next battle in the separation of church and state, the Ten Commandments, which have been ordered to be placed on all classroom walls in the state of Texas in public schools. ABC's Jim Ryan says there's a court case now underway over it.
2: Supporters of classroom displays of the Ten Commandments say it's not about proselytizing non-Christians. Instead, says Alabama State Representative Mark Gidley,
3: this is about returning a foundational principle to our schools.
2: While opponents insist
4: no school district should be posting them.
2: Attorney Chloe Kemp is with the ACLU, which has asked the U.S. Supreme Court to consider the constitutionality of the Texas law that requires the posting of the Ten Commandments in every public schoolroom in the state. Jim Ryan, ABC News in Dallas-Fort Worth.
0: The battle over the name.

0: time in the facility itself. In the news once again, the Kennedy Center has now told a federal court it will not attempt to return Donald Trump's name to the building's facade until at least September 8th, as another legal battle over the center's future takes shape. I'm Sherry Preston, ABC News.
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4: Your K101 weather forecast. Sunshine this afternoon. Light winds. Highs near 95 in southwest Kansas. 103 northwest Oklahoma and panhandles. Areas of clouds tonight. We'll see lows around 70. Tomorrow, sunny, light winds. Highs near 100. Clear and 71 tomorrow night. Sunshine for your Friday, Saturday, and Sunday. Those highs will be around 105. 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

This is Seth Hale with Woodward Livestock Auction bringing the market report for Thursday, August 13th. On Thursday, we sold 697 head compared to 1,149 head last week, bringing the grand total to 1,177 head for the week. A lot of volatility in the futures market over this past week led to the market being just a little bit softer. You know, there was still pretty good demand, especially on nice wean calves and stuff, but kind of a lighter test compared to last week as well. But getting in here on your lighter weight steers, 420-pound steers brought 510. Had some 530-pound steers bring 453. Then had some 590-pound steer calves bring from 370 to 373. Had 27 steers weigh 781 bring 350 and a half. Then had 10 steers weighing 833 bring 336. 47 steers weigh 894 bring 321.50. And then 23 nice black steers weighing 977 bring 306. Heifer market was pretty good as well. Had some 370-pound heifers bring from 427 to 470. 520-pound heifers brought from 350 to 365. 665-pound heifers brought from 306 to 3.25. Had 14 heifers weigh 755 bring 321. And then 11 heifers weigh 906 bring 282. All in all, I thought the market was really resilient, all things considered. A huge thank you to all of our phenomenal customers, buyers, and staff for continuing to support us and, you know, working with us so well through all this heat.

I hope everyone has a great weekend. 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Please feel free to give me a call anytime, Seth Hale, 940-256-0741. That's Seth Hale, 940-256-0741.

K101 weather. Sunshine, light winds this afternoon. Highs near 95 in southwest Kansas. 103 northwest Oklahoma and Panhandles. We've got you covered on K101.

0: News. I'm Sherry Preston. Mixed results for far-left Democrats in yesterday's primaries. In Florida, Democratic Socialist Angie Nixon won the Democratic primary for Senate against former national security expert Alex Vindman.
1: Vindman was backed by establishment party leaders, and his campaign raised $16 million. None of it was enough to beat Nixon, who joined the DSA in the middle of her campaign.
2: We, the hardworking, everyday people of Florida, sent a shockwave to the Washington, D.C.
1: But far-left challengers coming up short elsewhere on the ballot, unable to unseat Florida Congressman Jared Moskowitz.
0: That's ABC's Jay O'Brien. The Navy confirming that another Navy ship, this one the USS Benfold, lost power last month. That meant no drinking water, no working toilets, and no air conditioning on board. That follows reports of shortages aboard the USS Abraham Lincoln as well. Meta on trial in California accused of producing products that are harmful to young people. This is ABC News.
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From the K101 Newsroom, I'm Tyler Riggs. Your K101 weather, sunny skies continue this afternoon with light winds and high temperatures of 95 in southwest Kansas, 102 in the Texas Panhandle, northwest Oklahoma. Partly cloudy skies tonight, overnight lows of 70. Mostly sunny tomorrow, light winds, high temperatures of 96 in southwest Kansas, 100 for the Texas Panhandle and northwest Oklahoma. New campaign finance reports show Gettner Drummond is now outraising Mike Massey ahead of the runoff in the Republican race for governor. Drummond raised nearly $2.3 million from individual contributions from June 6th through August 10th, while Massey brought in roughly $816,000. Massey has primarily financed his campaign through large intermittent personal loans, while Drummond has primarily financed his campaign through donations from individuals. The Oklahoma State Department of Health says cyclosporiasis cases now are up to 544 so far this year. 533 of those have been confirmed through lab testing, while 11 remain probable. Only 4 additional people have been hospitalized since last week's update, bringing that total number to 36 hospitalizations in the state. Latest CDC numbers show nearly 14,000 cases have been lab confirmed across the country, with 740 hospitalizations as a result of the illness. Oklahoma Secretary of State Benjamin Lepek does not plan to resign after his recent arrest on suspicion of public intoxication, according to people familiar with the situation. It was the second alcohol-related arrest since 2021. Lepek told Governor Kevin Stitt that he was denied a chance to perform a field sobriety test and take a breathalyzer test. In sports on K101, KWOX, FM Woodward, powered by Lucky Star Casinos, Oklahoma State running back Caleb Hawkins is a preseason candidate for the 2026 Doak Walker Award, as announced this week. That's the list of preseason accolades for Hawkins that has built up. He's been named to the Walter Camp Player of the Year and Maxwell Awards watch list, as well as the 2026 Walter Camp Preseason All-America team. Hawkins finished last year as Walter Camp, Sporting News, and Field Steel All-American selection after setting the NCAA record for most touchdowns scored by a freshman. That's a look at your weather news and sports with your 11 o'clock report on K101.

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1: So you said there's an unclaimed property program in Oklahoma. What is that?
2: In the Treasury Department, there is an unclaimed property division, and that's basically like the lost and found bin for people's valuables in the state of Oklahoma.
1: So if I forgot to change my address and I had a check that I never received, is that something that will be there?
2: It could be. We have over $1 billion in the unclaimed property division, and we would really like to get that back to the people it belongs to.
1: Yeah, it's a lot of money.
2: Big check.
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0: Purina. We're animal people.
1: Well, the resumption of processing at the Fort Morgan plant and the exceptional strength in boxed beef Monday has resulted in cattle futures opening higher today, trading in positive territory yesterday. But the early strength waned, resulting in limited price gains at the close. Boxed beef prices were exceptionally higher yesterday. Choice up 11.58, select up 203. Boxed beef prices are regaining ground very quickly. Now, hog futures could not find footing after the open yesterday, resulting in triple-digit losses by the close. Bullish traders have been unable to find positive fundamentals, resulting in the path of least resistance being lower. The National Daily Direct Afternoon Report showed cash up 90 cents with a substantial volume of hogs being traded. Wheat markets begin today in mixed fashion following the sharp correction Tuesday. Little has changed in the Black Sea, with Russia and Ukraine continuing to disrupt drone and missile attacks, which have stifled export activity there. Weakness came on Tuesday as Russian FOB values declined sharply. However, few world importers are willing to take the risk on buying from Russia due to the ongoing attacks. Russian FOB values are a huge discount to both the European Union and U.S. A check on the futures coming up in a moment.
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1: August live cattle up 62 cents, 225.52. October is up 125, 220.17. December is up 125 at 220.42. August feeder cattle down 22 at 339. September is up 5 cents, 333.40. And October is down 52 cents at 325.80. Kansas City wheat, September up 13, 3 quarters, 757 and a half. December is up 14 and a quarter at 772 and 3 quarters. Chicago wheat, September up 15 cents, 679 and a half. And December is up 15 cents, 696 and a quarter. September corn is up 7 cents, 470 and a quarter. December is up 7 and a quarter, 495 and a quarter. November soybeans up 21 and a half, 1238 and a quarter. January is up 21 cents at 1252 and a half. Now, December cotton is up 182 at 87.23. The March is up 187, 89.08. September crude's up 129, 86.23. 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
6: Your K101 weather forecast, sunshine this afternoon, light winds, highs near 95 in southwest Kansas, 103 northwest Oklahoma and panhandles. Areas of clouds tonight, we'll see lows around 70. Tomorrow, sunny, light winds, highs near 100, clear and 71 tomorrow night. Sunshine for your Friday, Saturday, and Sunday, those highs will be around 105. 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
7: A101 weather, sunshine, light winds this afternoon. Highs near 95 in southwest Kansas. 103 northwest Oklahoma and panhandles. We've got you covered on K101.

ABC News. I'm Michelle Franzen. The U.S. and Canada have three more days to negotiate a new trade deal. President Trump issuing the pause on tariffs set to begin today on Canadian imports, including a 50% hike on steel, cheese, and autos.

0: ABC's Alex Perchet says those tariffs could face legal hurdles.
1: This is a different provision, a different legal provision that they're using to basically justify this set of tariffs. This is something they're saying it's Section 338 of a 1930s era trade law that's never been used before. Trade analysts have actually described it as, quote, arguably dead law. So several said that it would almost immediately be challenged if these tariffs actually took effect.
0: In Massachusetts, it's day 16 for the Lindsay Clancy trial. The mother, charged with the killing of her three children, says she suffered from postpartum psychosis. Defense attorneys argue she did not receive adequate medical treatment. Severe storms on the march in the Midwest, with areas hit hard by earlier flooding in the path again. This is ABC News.
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4: 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Your K101 weather: sunny skies this afternoon with light winds, high temperatures of 95 in southwest Kansas, 102 in the Texas Panhandle and northwest Oklahoma. Partly cloudy skies tonight, overnight lows fall to 70. Mostly sunny tomorrow, light winds, high temperatures of 96 in southwest Kansas, 100 for the Texas Panhandle and northwest Oklahoma. New campaign finance reports show that Gettner Drummond is outraising Mike Massey ahead of the runoff in the Republican race for governor. Drummond raised nearly $2.3 million, mostly from individual contributions from June 6th through August 10th, while Massey brought in roughly $816,000. As far as financing, Massey has primarily financed his campaign through large intermittent personal loans, while Drummond has primarily financed it through those donations from individuals. The Oklahoma State Department of Health says cyclosporiasis cases are now up to 544 for the state. 533 of those have been confirmed through lab testing. 11 remain probable. Only 4 additional people were hospitalized since last week's update, bringing the total to 36. Latest CDC numbers show nearly 14,000 cases have been lab confirmed across the country, with 740 hospitalizations as a result of the illness. Oklahoma Secretary of State Benjamin LePack does not plan to resign after his recent arrest on suspicion of public intoxication, according to people familiar with the situation. It was the second alcohol-related arrest since 2021. LePack has told Governor Kevin Stitt that he was denied a chance to perform a field sobriety test or take a breathalyzer test during the arrest. Sports on K101 KWOX FM Woodward, powered by Lucky Star Casinos. Oklahoma State running back Caleb Hawkins is a preseason candidate for the 2026 Doak Walker Award, which was announced this week. It adds his long list of preseason accolades, as Hawkins has already been named to the Walter Camp Player of the Year and Maxwell Award watch list, as well as to the 2026 Walter Camp preseason All-America team. Hawkins finished last year as Walter Camp, Sporting News, and Phil Still All-American selection after he set the NCAA record for most touchdowns scored by a freshman. That's a look at your weather, news, and sports with your noon report on K101.

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7: One of the regular cattle market watchers that we visit with, livestock market economist Dr. Darrell Peel, was on the Agriculture Today program from the K-State Radio Network this week, talking about some of the impacts on the business right now that's causing a lot of uncertainty in cattle prices. One of those things that's out there that the market's trying to get their arms around, the moves by Tyson to restructure their beef business.
8: Yeah, so this past week, we got additional news on top of what we've already seen the last few months with beef packing infrastructure adjustments. Tyson made an announcement this last week that they were going to cease slaughter and fab operations at their Joslin, Illinois plant, and that they would also be closing a further processing plant

0: in Utah. And then they also announced that their Pasco, Washington plant is for sale. My understanding is that it's going to continue operating for now, but they've made the announcement that they would be interested in anybody that would like to buy that potentially. And the other thing they said was that Amarillo's been on one shift for several months now, the Amarillo Tyson plant, and they've announced that as they expect eventually to see cattle supplies rebuild a little bit. Perhaps they're thinking ahead to the Mexican border reopening, that they will resume a second shift there. And so the net impact on overall slaughter capacity is probably not very big, with an additional shift in Amarillo would just about offset that Joslyn, Illinois plant.
1: Cattle market watcher Dr. Darrell Peel. Of course, that second shift in Amarillo may be some time away as the feedlot inventories in the Southern Plains continue to be very tight. And more to come today here on K101. We're back in just a moment.
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1: Latest pasture range ratings from this week's Crop Progress set of numbers rather grim when it comes to our southern plains. Oklahoma slipping another 3 points, 20% good to excellent a week ago, down to 17% this week. We're up to 51% poor to very poor from 44% a week ago. Texas not much better, 21% good to excellent, down 7 points from a week ago, and at 48% poor to very poor this week. I'm Ron Hayes for K101.
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0: Good day, everyone. Dave Lanning on the Radio Oklahoma Ag Network. Time to take a look at our stockers and feeders here on this Wednesday. We've got the latest from the stockyards, the feedlots. We're going to update futures and more. All that when we return in a moment here on K101.
1: So you said there's an unclaimed property program in Oklahoma. What is that?
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1: Yeah, it's a lot of money.
2: A big check.
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0: 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Well, the cattle contracts are off to a mixed start today as traders hope more fundamental support will arise. Still no trade has developed in the cash market. Both bids and asking prices still pretty quiet. I do believe we could see some activity begin tomorrow and or Friday. Now, boxed beef at mixed at midday today is mixed. Choice up $4.13, $3.95.28. 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Now, OKC West Del Reno yesterday, 1,800 head. Steer and heifer calves 15 to 25 lower in a light test. Feeder cattle steers, medium large ones, 3 to 4 weights, 450 to 560. 4 to 5 weights, 430 to 480. 5 to 6 weights, 375 to 440. 6 to 7 weights, 332.50 to 392.50. And 7 to 8 weights, 310 to 330. Beaver livestock yesterday, 4,301 head. Due to limited receipts last week, no trend was set. The demand was good. Quality ranged from plain to average. And feeder cattle steers, medium large ones, the 2 weights, 576. We'll check all the futures in a moment.
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1: So you said there's an unclaimed property program in Oklahoma. What is that?
2: In the Treasury Department, there is an unclaimed property division, and that's basically like the lost and found bin for people's valuables in the state of Oklahoma.
1: So if I forgot to change my address and I had a check that I never received, is that something that will be there?
2: It could be. We have over $1 billion in the unclaimed property division, and we would really like to get that back to the people it belongs to.
1: Yeah, it's a lot of money.
2: Big check.

0: go to yourmoney.ok.gov.
1: August live cattle down 75 cents, 224.15. October is down 57, 218.35. And December is down 67 cents at 218.52. August feeder cattle down 115, 338.07. September is down 252, 330.82. October is down 282 at 323.50. Kansas City wheat, September up 16 cents, 759 three quarters. December is up 16 and a quarter at 774 and three quarters. Chicago wheat, September up 13 and a half, 678. December is up 14 cents, 695 and a quarter. September corn up 6 and 3 quarters, 470. December is up 7 and a quarter, 495 and a quarter. November up 20 and a quarter, 1237. January is up 19 and a half at 1251. December cotton's up 248, 87.89. March up 251, 89.72. September crude's up 141, 86.35. 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
2: Your K101 weather forecast, sunshine this afternoon, light winds, highs near 95 in southwest Kansas, 103 northwest Oklahoma and panhandles. Areas of clouds tonight, we'll see lows around 70. Tomorrow, sunny, light winds, highs near 100, clear and 71 tomorrow night. Sunshine for your Friday, Saturday, and Sunday, those highs will be around 105. We've got you covered on K101 and K101online.com.

0: Good day, everyone. Dave Lanning on the Radio Oklahoma Ag Network. Time to take a look at our agricultural markets here at midday today. And, well, cattle contracts are off to a mixed start today as traders hope more fundamental support will arise at some point. Grain and soy markets are surging higher, led by soybeans and wheat on falling yield ideas and tightening world supplies fueled by ongoing conflicts. December corn has risen above the recent high and looks poised to test the 505 level at some point. Now, we're going to take a timeout. When we come back, the latest from the stockyards, feedlots, we'll update futures and more, all that right after this.
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0: 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OKC West El Reno, the Tuesday sale, 1,800 head. Steer and heifer calves 15 to 25 lower in a light test. The feeder cattle, medium and large ones, 3 to 4 weights.

0: 450 to 560 and 4 to 5 weights, 430 to 480, 5 to 6 weights, 375 to 440, 6 to 7 weights, 330, 250 to 390, 250, 7 to 8 weights, 310 to 340. Now, Beaver Livestock, 4,301 head. 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Feeder cattle steers, medium and large ones, 2 weights, 576. The 3 to 4 weights, 515 to 560. 4 to 5 weights, 445 to 511. 5 to 6 weights, 412.50 to 455. 6 to 7 weights, 367 to 401. 7 to 8 weights, 359.50 to 380. 8 to 9 weights, 324.75 to 349. And over 1,000 pounds, 331, make that 315.50 to 331.50. McAllister Livestock yesterday, 640 head. Steer calves 10 to 12 lower. Heifer calves 10 to 16 lower. Slaughter cows, the breakers and boners 2 to 5 lower. Leans 8 higher. And slaughter bulls about $20 lower. Feeder cattle steers, medium large ones, 3 to 4 weights, 435 to 555. 4 to 5 weights, 380 to 463. 5 to 6 weights, 370 to 415. 6 to 7 weights, 350 to 397. 7 to 8 weights, 340 to 360. Now, Tulsa Livestock on Monday, 862 head. Most classes that did not have enough for a comparable trade. We're going to check all the futures in just a moment.
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0: August live cattle down 92 cents, 223.97. October is down 72, 218.20. December is down 90 cents at 218.30. August feeder cattle down 117, 338.05. And September is down 262 at 330.72. October feeder cattle down 257 at 320.375. Kansas City wheat, September up 17, 3 quarters, 761 and a half. December is up 17, 3 quarters, 776 and a quarter. Chicago wheat, September up 15 and a half, 680. December up 15, 3 quarters, 697. September corn up 7 and a half, 470 and three quarters. December is up 8 cents at 496. November soybeans up 21 and a half, 1238 and a quarter. January's up 21 cents at 1252 and a half. December cotton up 241, 87.82. March up 243, 89.64. September crude's up $1.55, 86.49. 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
8: Hey, 101 weather, sunshine, light winds this afternoon. Highs near 95 in southwest Kansas, 103 northwest Oklahoma and panhandles. We've got you covered on K101.

0: ABC News, I'm Michelle Franzen. In California, the trial against Meta continuing today following yesterday's opening statements. Meta, the parent company of Facebook and Instagram, facing a multi-state lawsuit, arguing that the platforms are designed to be addictive and have negative impacts on the mental health of teens and children. Allegations Meta denies. More from ABC's Kana Whitworth.
1: This is an operation that lawyers described as hook, hold, harvest, and hide, claiming the company also harvested data and hid the truth from the public. They call the former Facebook employee to the stand as well, who testified that teens are being exposed to violent and graphic content that was 100 to 400 times higher than what Meta is reporting publicly.
0: In Alaska, race results coming in from yesterday's primary races, President Trump's choice in a key Senate race, winning the Republican primary ahead of November elections. U.S. Representative Mary Peltola won the Democratic primary. President Trump ordering a pause on a new round of tariffs on Canadian goods for 3 days so talks can continue. This is ABC News. In Los Angeles, it was worth the wait after a famous deli got a surprise letter in the mail and a check.
2: Langer's Deli is an institution here in L.A. Its staff was shocked when they got a letter from Roberto Andrade of Texas, who said he was visiting L.A. from El Paso. He ate at Langer's Deli and wasn't sure if he remembered to leave a tip for the wait staff. Wanting to make sure his gratitude was recognized, he mailed a $50 tip with a letter to the restaurant's owners. The letter reading, "My first job was as a busboy and a waiter." He went on to say he's sending $50 in case he forgot to give a tip. Langer's Deli says a tip was delivered to his server. Alex Stone, ABC News, Los Angeles.
0: Extreme heat keeping its grip on states in the west and much of the south and southwest. Real temperatures reaching into the triple digits. That's leading to health concerns along with taxing power grids. And in the city of Griffith, Indiana, still in the dark 7 days after storms knocked out power to the region. Michelle Franzen, ABC News.
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7: Your K101 weather forecast, sunshine through this afternoon and this evening. Some areas of clouds move in tonight, lows around 70. Sunny tomorrow with light winds and highs near 100. Clear and 71 tomorrow night. Sunshine Friday, Saturday, and Sunday, highs around 105. 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
3: Hey, 101 weather, slight chance for rain through midnight. Might see an isolated storm overnight, lows around 71. Tomorrow, sunny, light winds, highs near 98. We've got you covered on K101.

0: ABC News, I'm Michelle Franzen. Reports that another Navy ship experienced operational issues. The USS Benfold destroyer lost power in the South China Sea, leading to the collapse of the ship's water system. Crews also say they did not have working toilets, potable water, or air conditioning for days. ABC News contributor and former Defense Department official Mick Mulroy says it raises more questions.
1: How did all the generators fail? Because they are redundant. They are designed so that they can have a problem with some of them, but they won't lose all power, because when they lose all power, they lose all propulsion. So it is a significant issue. It's actually better it happened here rather than when they got into theater and they were part of the naval blockade, for example.
0: President Trump downplaying primary race losses and touted the Republican governor's race in Florida. His pick, Representative Byron Donalds, winning the GOP nomination for the midterm elections. He'll face Democrat David Jolly. On Wall Street, stocks are trading higher this hour. This is ABC News. In Massachusetts, the trial of Lindsay Clancy continues. The mother is charged with killing her three children in 2023. Defense attorneys say she suffered from postpartum psychosis. ABC's Peter Harlambou says psychologist Paul Zeisel testified today for the defense.
2: This witness is basically acknowledging that these voices came to her after she was having increasingly intrusive thoughts, that it was a male voice. But on cross-examination, prosecutors are trying to poke holes in a way in terms of the credibility of the testimony. For example, Zeisel basically testified that the last time she ever heard a voice in her head was the actual day of the killings. He also acknowledged that nowhere in her medical records prior to the incident do any of the providers who treated her make note of a kind of male voice speaking to her, though they acknowledged that she was having these constant intrusive thoughts.
0: Severe storms targeting parts of the Midwest again today that are still recovering from a week of torrential rains and flash flooding. I'm Michelle Franzen, ABC News.
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1: Your K101 weather forecast, mix of sun and clouds through this evening. A slight chance for rain through midnight. Slim chances for an isolated storm overnight. Lows around 71. Sunny tomorrow, light winds, highs near 98. Partly cloudy and 72 tomorrow night. Sunshine for your Friday, Saturday, and Sunday. Highs will be around 105. We've got you covered on K101 and K101Online.com.

0: closing markets today at Oklahoma Farm Report. I'm Casey Shepard. August live cattle down 147 at 223.42. October down $1.70 at 217.22. December's down 205 at 217.15. August feeders down 237 at 336.85. September down 422 at 329.12. And October down 427 at 322.05. We'll check your grains coming up next.
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0: Kansas City hard red winter wheat for September up 18 and a quarter at 762. December up 18 and a quarter at 776 and three quarters. Chicago wheat for September up 15 and three quarters at 680 and a quarter. December up 16 and a quarter at 697 and a half. September corn up 9 and 3 quarters at 473. December's up 10 at 498 even. November soybeans up 20 and a half at 1237 and a quarter. While January's up 19 and 3 quarters at 1251 and a quarter. December cotton up 294 points at 8835. March up 293 points at 9014. September crude oil up 121 at 86.15. And natural gas up 3 cents at 281. I'm Casey Shepard for Oklahoma Farm Report.

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0: ABC News, I'm Michelle Franzen. In Massachusetts, the jury in the murder trial of Lindsay Clancy was sent home for the day due to what the judge described as an unforeseen circumstance. The mother is charged in the killing of her three children in 2023. Defense attorneys claim Clancy did not receive proper medical treatment for postpartum psychosis. ABC's Peter Haralambo says more.
1: A bit of a surprise. The jury actually was just sent back for lunch. As they got back from that break, they were told they were actually going to go home for the day. The judge really not providing many details. He said this was unavoidable. He also told the jury not to speculate about what this is.
0: A new round of tariffs set to take effect on Canadian goods now on hold for 3 days. President Trump says so the U.S. and Canada can continue talks on a trade deal. Power in the city of Griffith, Indiana remains out in many areas due to storms. The utility company says it is working to restore all power by the end of the week, and extreme heat, the concern across much of the South and Western states. This is ABC News.
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7: 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I'm Casey Shepard on the Radio Oklahoma Ag Network. 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
7: Well, the livestock complex continued to trade mixed, but right now cattle contracts are lower. Live cattle contracts mostly lower today as traders are reluctant to believe enough fundamental support is going to help develop this week to move those contracts much higher. No cash cattle trades developed yet in the Fed cash cattle market, but packers are starting to offer up their bids. Bids of 225 live and 355 dressed are currently being offered in Nebraska and Iowa, and then bids of 225 live on the table as well in Texas. Asking prices of 230 are noted in Texas, but not well established for the other regions. Box B prices are mixed, choice at 413 at 395.28, select down 150 with a movement of 49 total loads. Feeder cattle contracts trading lower today as well, as the market not only desires to trade in alignment with the live cattle contracts, but it's also just not seeing a whole lot of support in the countryside, as feeder cattle prices have been softer in recent weeks. But with the live cattle contracts trading a bit lower, cash market not really expected to trade any higher, and it's likely that this sideways to somewhat lower chop will continue in the cattle market. Following Tuesday's lower dive, lean hog contracts have found a little bit of support today. It's unlikely, though, that the support won't go as far as it needs to, as both the cash prices and the pork cutout values are lower. But at this point, any support is support. October hogs up 62 cents at 81.35. December hogs up 52 cents at 71.45. And February hogs up 30 cents at 74.30. Wheat futures are 16 to 19 cents higher, with trade getting back into the upper end of the range. Soybeans, 20 to 21 cents higher, with trade working to consolidate. and your corn futures 7 to 8 cents higher. Take a look at OKC West. They had a total of 4,982 total receipts. Feeder steers steady to $3 higher. Feeder heifers steady to $5 lower. We'll check your futures in just a moment. With all the ups and downs in the cattle market, risk protection, one of the most important things we could be talking about. 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
7: 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October down $1.70 at 217.22. December's down 205 at 217.15. August feeders down 237 at 336.85. September down 422 at 329.12. And October down 427 at 322.05. Kansas City hard red winter wheat for September up 18 and a quarter at 762. December up 18 and a quarter at 776 and three quarters. Chicago wheat for September up 15 and three quarters at 680 and a quarter. December up 16 and a quarter at 697 and a half. September corn up 9 and 3 quarters at 473. December's up 10 at 498 even. November soybeans up 20 and a half at 1237 and a quarter. While January's up 19 and 3 quarters at 1251 and a quarter. December cotton up 294 points at 8835. March up 293 points at 9014. September crude oil up 121 at 8615. And natural gas up 3.

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1: 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I'm Casey Shepherd for Oklahoma Farm Report.
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K101, the prediction market app Kalshi is looking to raise $750 million. I actually placed a bet on Kalshi that they'll only raise $650 million. Come on, baby needs a new pair of shoes.

0: keep you free. A 101 covering your country with Cody Jinks, Know It All. At the Sturgis Motorcycle Rally in South Dakota last week, police say there were 23 injury crashes, 69 DUI arrests, 129 misdemeanor drug arrests, and 57 felony drug arrests. We are talking about the Sturgis Motorcycle Rally, right? Not this, not a carnival cruise.
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6: Mix of sun and clouds through this evening. A slight chance for rain through midnight. Slim chances for an isolated storm overnight. Lows around 71. Sunny tomorrow. Light winds. Highs near 98. Partly cloudy 72 tomorrow night. Sunshine for your Friday, Saturday, and Sunday. 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

0: K101, we've got your country covered with Thomas Rhett after all the bars are closed. Thomas is making an appearance in season two of Ransom Canyon, performing his hit Ain't a Bad Life with Jordan Davis in episode number 7, season two, of Ransom Canyon, currently streaming on Netflix. We're on the downhill slide. I'm Sean Kelly on K101.
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7: Hey, 101 weather. We've got slight chances of rain through midnight. A slim chance for an isolated storm overnight. Lows around 71. Tomorrow, sunny, light winds, highs near 98. We've got you covered on K101.

0: ABC News, I'm Michelle Franzen. Despite many residents pushing back on AI data centers being built in their communities, President Trump today says federal regulation is needed to streamline the approval process so the U.S. can compete.
1: We want to have a regulation where they can continue to lead, not regulation that's going to stifle a very important industry. I think maybe bigger than the internet, bigger than anything anyone's seen.
0: Mike Lindell says he'll pay for a recount in his loss in the Minnesota Republican primary for governor. The former MyPillow CEO disputing the ballot count, showing he lost by 45,000 votes, or 11%. Minnesota law allows him to privately pay for a recount loss outside the margin of 0.25% of the votes cast. The jury in the murder trial of Lindsey Clancy sent home for the day due to what the judge described as an unforeseen circumstance. The mother is charged in the killing of her three children in 2023, claiming she has postpartum psychosis and did not receive proper medical treatment. This is ABC News.
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2: From the K101 Newsroom, I'm Tyler Riggs. Your K101 weather, mostly clear skies tonight. Slight chance of storms after midnight, primarily in northwest Oklahoma. Overnight lows of 71. Sunny skies tomorrow, light winds, high temperatures of 98 in the tri-state. Amtrak's Heartland Flyer routes between Oklahoma City and Fort Worth will survive for at least another year, thanks to officials in Texas. In a presentation to the Regional Transportation Council of the North Central Texas Council of Governments, Transportation Director Michael Morris said funding had been secured to run the route for 2027. Additionally, the Texas Department of Transportation has formally requested an additional 2 years of funding from the Texas legislature. The announcement comes after the Texas Department of Transportation informed the Oklahoma Department of Transportation and Amtrak earlier this year that it would not be contributing the $2 billion needed to cover its portion of the route's funding. Amtrak said they are working with both states to formalize future funding and said it is optimistic an agreement will soon be announced. New campaign finance reports show Gittner Drummond and has outraised Mike Basie at a nearly 3-to-1 clip ahead of the runoff in the Republican race for governor. Drummond raised nearly $2.3 million from individual contributions from June 6th through August 10th. Basie, in that same time frame, brought in roughly $816,000. The records also show Basie has primarily financed his campaign through a series of large personal loans, while Drummond has done so through donations from those individuals. In sports on K101, KWOX, FM Woodward, powered by Lucky Star Casinos, the Oklahoma Sooners and Porter Mosier have added another talent to their basketball roster this week, snagging a commitment from Villanova transfer Duke Brennan today. Last year, Brennan earned All Big East third team honors after posting career highs in points, rebounds, and assists. He averaged a double-double, 12 points, 10 rebounds, while putting up 2 assists per game. That's a look at your weather, news, and sports with your 4 o'clock report on K101.

0: 101 preseason football is in full swing, which means the Dallas Cowboys have already been eliminated in the first round of the playoffs. By the way, you can catch the Dallas Cowboys again this season on our sister station, News Talk Sports Z92.
1: Excuse me, ma'am, I saw you walking. 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
1: Hey, 101 covering your country with Dan and Shay. Say so. Red Dirt Texas music legend Ray Wiley Hubbard is going to be inducted into the Oklahoma Music Hall of Fame and Museum. Ray was born in Soper, Oklahoma, on November 13th of 1946. Grew up in Oklahoma and Texas, best known for his songs Up Against the Wall, Redneck Mother, Snake Farm, a host of other great kind of bluesy, rootsy riffs. Ray will be inducted during his performance at the Tower Theater in Oklahoma City on September 10th. We are on the downhill slide. Take a look at your K101 weather forecast. 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
1: Mix of sun and clouds through this evening. A slight chance for rain through midnight. Slim chances for an isolated storm overnight. Lows around 71. Sunny tomorrow. Light winds. Highs near 98. Partly cloudy 72 tomorrow night. Sunshine for your Friday, Saturday, and Sunday. 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

0: K101, we're covering your country with Hardy, Tim McGraw, Eric Church, Morgan Wallen, MacArthur. The number of cyclosporiasis cases is still climbing. The more than 9,400 cyclospora cases tied to the recalled lettuce in 17 states. You know, it's starting to seem like the harder the disease is to pronounce, the scarier it seems. This is the downhill slide. 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
0: Hey, 101 weather, we've got slight chances of rain through midnight. A slim

rain through midnight. A slim chance for an isolated storm overnight. Lows around 71. Tomorrow, sunny, light winds, highs near 98. You've got you covered on K101.

0: ABC News. I'm Michelle Franzen. Tariffs on Canadian goods put on hold for 3 days so the U.S. and Canada could continue talks. President Trump today hinting a deal may be close. Canadian imports, including steel, cheese, and autos, facing 50% tariff hikes. Here's ABC's Alex Prochet.
1: This is a different provision, a different legal provision that they're using to basically justify this set of tariffs. This is something they're saying it's Section 338 of a 1930s era trade law that's never been used before. Trade analysts have actually described it as, quote, arguably dead law. So several said that it would almost immediately be challenged if these tariffs actually took effect.
0: Today, the U.S. hitting a grim financial milestone, marking $40 trillion with a T in national debt. The figure drawing new warnings that the pace of federal borrowing is unsustainable. In Las Vegas, the murder trial of rapper Tupac Shakur continuing this hour. This is ABC News. Costco is preparing to play a bigger role in the Medicare market aimed at giving seniors easier options. ABC's Rebecca Jarvis has details.
2: The wholesale giant is partnering with nonprofit insurer SCAN to bring Medicare Advantage plans to two states and a Medicare supplement plan to a third state. The new Medicare plans won't come with a Costco membership thrown in. That isn't allowed under federal rules. The plans will be sold in Costco stores and through traditional channels.

0: channels like insurance agents and websites. Whether or not you qualify for these plans will depend on the final plan design, the approved service area, and the type of plan offered.
1: There are reports another Navy ship experienced operational issues in the past few months. The USS Benfold destroyer losing power in the South China Sea. That led to the collapse of the ship's water system. Crews say that they did not have working toilets, potable water, or air conditioning for days. I'm Michelle Franzen, ABC News.
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5: From the K101 newsroom, I'm Tyler Riggs. Your K101 weather, mostly clear skies tonight. Could see a slight chance of storms after midnight, primarily for northwest Oklahoma. Overnight lows of 71. Sunny skies tomorrow, light winds, high temperatures rising to 98 in the tri-state. Amtrak's Heartland Flyer route between Oklahoma City and Fort Worth will survive for at least another year, thanks to officials in Texas. In a presentation to the Regional Transportation Council of the North Central Texas Council of Governments, Transportation Director Michael Morris said funding had been secured to run the route for 2027. Additionally, the Texas Department of Transportation has formally requested an additional 2 years of funding from the Texas legislature. The announcement comes after the Texas Department of Transportation informed the Oklahoma Department of Transportation and Amtrak earlier this year that it would not contribute the $2 million needed to cover its portion of the route's funding. Amtrak said they are working with both states to formalize future funding and said they are optimistic an agreement will soon be announced. New campaign finance reports show Gittner Drummond has outraised Mike Massey at a nearly 3-1 clip ahead of the runoff in the Republican race for governor. Drummond raised nearly $2.3 million from individual contributions from June 6th through August 10th. Massey during that time brought in roughly $816,000. The records also show Massey has primarily financed his campaign through a series of large personal loans, while Drummond has financed it through those donations from individuals. October West Texas Intermediate crude gained 33 cents on the day, closing at $84.39. October natural gas was up 2 pennies, closing at $2.82. In sports on K101, KWOX, FM Woodward, powered by Lucky Star Casinos, the Oklahoma basketball team and Porter Mosier have added another talent to their roster this week, snagging a commitment from Villanova transfer center Duke Brennan today. Last year, Brennan earned All-Big East third team honors after posting career highs in points, rebounds, and assists, putting up 12 points, 10 rebounds, and 2 assists per contest. That's all. Get your weather, news, and sports with your 5 o'clock report on K101.

101, the former CEO of Disney now owns the Lakers. If he wanted to be part of another Mickey Mouse organization, why didn't he buy the Clippers?

Blood Institute holding a blood drive tomorrow at Laverne High School from noon until 6. Takes about 45 minutes, maybe an hour, to donate a pint of blood, but it can be used to save up to 3 lives.

0: 101. We've got your country covered with Jason Aldean, and don't tell on me. The MTV Video Music Award nominations came out yesterday, and country pretty decently representative in some of the main categories. Ella Langley's Choosing Texas up for Song of the Year. Shaboozey's song Cowgirl, video for Cowgirl, up for Best Cinematography. And Stella Lefty nominated for Best New Artist. Now, in the country category, Choosing Texas from Ella Langley, Dry Spell, Casey Musgraves, Somewhere Over Laredo, Lainey Wilson, Back in the Saddle, Luke Combs, Cowgirl, Shaboozey, Boston from Stella Lefty, and Brunette from Tucker Wetmore are the Video Music Award nominees. We are on the downhill slide on K101.
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4: Mix of sun and clouds through this evening. A slight chance for rain through midnight. Slim chances for an isolated storm overnight. Lows around 71. Sunny tomorrow. Light winds. Highs near 98. Partly cloudy 72 tomorrow night. Sunshine for your Friday, Saturday, and Sunday. 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

101 is the only place you can get complete coverage of high school football across the tri-state area with Friday Night Quick Scores. 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We're going to be heading out to Laverne for the Tigers taking on the O'Keen Whippets. 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

0: K101, we've got your country covered with Aaron Watson, Pontiac. Three sea lions on their way to the Missouri State Fair are okay after they were involved in a semi-truck crash. It all happened last week in Boone County, Missouri. A vet checked out the sea lions, proclaimed them to be in excellent health. No word on why anyone lets seals take the wheel on the interstate in the first place. This is the Downhill Slide. I'm Sean Kelly on K101.
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4: Hey, 101 weather. We've got slight chances of rain through midnight. A slim chance for an isolated storm overnight. Lows around 71. Tomorrow, sunny, light winds, highs near 98. We've got you covered on K101.
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0: I'm Michelle Franzen. In Massachusetts today, the jury dismissed earlier in the murder trial of Lindsay Clancy due to what the judge described as an unforeseen circumstance. The mother is charged in the killing of her three children in 2023. Defense attorneys claim Clancy did not receive proper medical treatment for postpartum psychosis. Here's ABC's Peter Haralambos.
1: A bit of a surprise. The jury actually was just sent back for lunch. As they got back from that break, they were told they were actually going to go home for the day. The judge really not providing many details. He said this was unavoidable. He also told the jury not to speculate about what this is.
0: A new round of tariffs set to take an effect on Canadian goods now on hold for 3 days. President Trump says so talks could continue. But today the president says a deal may be close. Merck and Moderna announced their experimental mRNA personalized cancer therapy vaccine succeeded in large late-stage trial. The FDA has not indicated when or if it might approve the treatment. This is ABC News. In California, the search for a missing woman from Fairfield has now turned into a criminal investigation.
2: Chantel Brooks, known as CeCe, went missing over a month ago. The 36-year-old was seen leaving her job as a desk clerk at a hotel on July 17th, and then she disappeared. Initially, police said it was just a missing persons case, but now they believe her disappearance did involve foul play. Dozens of search warrants have been served. Her brother says they're in the dark and want to know what police know.
3: Like, hold on, what's going on? Is there, like, new information that we didn't find out about?
2: Fairfield police are not saying why they now believe foul play was involved. Her family says they're mad and frustrated. Alex Stone, ABC News.
0: ABC News confirming that Prince Harry and Meghan Markle are moving from the U.S. back to the United Kingdom. There is no comment officially from Buckingham Palace. Sources tell ABC News King Charles was made aware Sunday, but made clear that there was no alteration to the Duke and Duchess's role or status. Michelle Franzen, ABC News.
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6: Mix of sun and clouds through this evening. A slight chance for rain through midnight. Slim chances for an isolated storm overnight. Lows around 71. Sunny tomorrow, light winds, highs near 98, partly cloudy 72 tomorrow night. Sunshine for your Friday, Saturday, and Sunday, highs will be around 105. 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
1: 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And I drove off while still attached to pump number 3.
2: 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So check Allstate first for a quote that could save you hundreds.
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4: Hey, 101 weather. We've got slight chances of rain through midnight. A slim chance for an isolated storm overnight. Lows around 71. Tomorrow, sunny, light winds, highs near 98. You've got you covered on K101.

0: ABC News. I'm Dave Packer. Five Americans have died in a helicopter crash in Kenya. That according to the State Department. Local authorities say seven people total were on board and there are no survivors. President Trump today saying he's reducing the scheduled joint military exercises with South Korea and saying he's meeting with North Korean dictator Kim Jong-un later this year.
1: I felt that to do a massive war exercise. I thought that was very insulting to somebody that, frankly, has been, during my term at least, very well behaved.
0: Reaction from North Korean state media saying, quote, we regard it as one unworthy of comment and we have no interest in it at all, and saying that there's no knowledge of any discussions between Trump and Kim. Sources say the DEA is joining the investigation into the death of Hayden Panettiere. Merck and Moderna announcing a personalized mRNA-based cancer vaccine succeeded in large late-stage trial among patients at risk of melanoma. This is ABC News. The family of a woman who went missing in Las Vegas more than a week ago reports getting disturbing messages on her phone.
2: 63-year-old Alyssa Goods was in Vegas visiting a friend who says she left to go to a nearby drugstore on August 8th and never came back. Goods' niece kept calling her on cell phone. Days later, someone answered, hung up, and started texting, claiming to be Goods and asking for Bitcoin. The family says they've gotten nowhere with Las Vegas police.
3: Reaching out to the detective only for her to tell me my aunt wasn't a priority.
2: Las Vegas police telling our New York station that the case is an active missing persons investigation.
0: ABC's Faith Abube. Amazon says it plans to expand drone delivery to nearly 500 cities in the U.S. by the end of the year, a six-fold increase. NASA's called off a mission to save a sinking space telescope, meaning the Swift Observatory is doomed to burn up in the atmosphere. Scientists say a spacecraft launched to lift Swift into a higher orbit can't be controlled. Dave Packer, ABC News.
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